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Two of the biggest acts in country music on one song. Of course that's going to do good. Ella Langley, Morgan Wallen there. Taste of Country Nights. It's Evan Paul bringing you the good news with Shaboozy.

0: New country there from George Burge featuring Luke Bryan. That one's called Ride, Ride, Ride on Taste of Country Nights. That is something that I won't be doing for a while. On my way to work, I hit a massive pothole. Like, this thing was so big it could have had its own gift shop, and it busted my tire. The whole side of it's busted. I got a tow truck driver coming up here. I don't even know how I'm gonna get home. I gotta call my wife. It's gonna be a whole deal. But that's a later Evan problem, not right now, and it ain't your problem either. I got more of your favorite new country coming up next. Hang on for Kane Brown and Jelly Roll on Taste of Country Nights. 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
21: Expect a few more clouds out there through your nighttime hours. Not as mild overnight, lows into the lower 70s. For Thursday, one of these scattered showers and storms will move in. High temperatures 90 to 93. For Friday, a few more widely scattered showers and storms, highs back into the 90s. 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

0: coming up, why did Kane Brown have to apologize to Chris Young saying, I'm a bad friend? We'll get to that right after Dustin Lynch, Easy to Love on Taste of Country Nights.
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Kane Brown recently just apologized to Chris Young because he missed the grand opening of Chris Young's bar, Famous Friends, which is named after a song that Kane Brown is on. He said he was a bad friend. He just missed it. 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Here's Miranda Lambert on Taste of Country Nights.

0: Taste of Country Nights. We're here hanging out with Ella Langley. I saw you just met Blake Shelton recently. Were you like, did you act normal or did you get a little weird?
1: I actually did say, I was like, look, let me be weird for 5 seconds. Let me get it out. All right, done. And I was done. Same thing, I met Eric Church for the first time this year, and we did the Toby Keith tribute, me and Riley did, and everyone was standing at this bar on stage, and it was like Hardy and Lainey and Luke Bryan and Kira Underwood were standing around there, and I was like, all right, I know some of them, like I can get by, and then I saw Eric Church, and so I made my way in, and I was like, I'm really not trying to be weird, but this is really cool.

New country there from Ella Langley, of course. That one's called Lovin' Life Again on Taste of Country Nights. Our three-year-old son, Remy, all the time, he just randomly shouts out, Ella Wangwee, Ella Wangwee. Hey, speaking of kids,

0: like that, or hey, you can use it on whatever you want. 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Hang on, I'm coming back. I got brand new country from Russell Dickerson on the way next on Taste of Country Nights with Evan Paul.
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16: Expect a few more clouds out there through your nighttime hours. Not as mild overnight, lows into the lower 70s. For Thursday, one of these scattered showers and storms will move in. High temperatures 90 to 93. For Friday, a few more widely scattered showers and storms, highs back into the 90s. 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And I'm Chief Meteorologist Patrick Hoare.
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2: ABC News, I'm Dave Packer. Five Americans among the seven passengers killed when a safari helicopter crashed touring a remote part of Kenya, including two prominent Florida businessmen. The national debt reaching a staggering milestone, surpassing $40 trillion. This is President Trump hailed his latest construction project at the White House, a helipad on the South Lawn. And this in the shadow of the White House ballroom construction, and there's more.
3: One thing I know how to do is build. And so we put a brand new face on the front of the White House on the ground. The cars will pull up, and this is what you'd have, as opposed to the asphalt, which was literally, they had potholes in it.
2: Harry and Meghan, the Duke and Duchess of Sussex, are going to be moving back to the UK with their children. But we've learned that there's going to be no change in Harry and Meghan's official status as non-working royals. They're going to be sticking with an agreement that they reached when they left the UK. This is ABC News.
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Thomas Rhett, Jordan Davis, Ain't a Bad Life on Taste of Country Nights. It ain't a bad life as long as you're not the guy in this song. Let's do a throwback, Carrie Underwood. Crank it up, Taste of Country Nights.

0: Taste of Country Nights. I'm Evan Paul. We're hanging out here with Hardy. Eric Church has called you the best songwriter to ever hold a pen in Nashville. Do you think your best song has been written yet or is to be written?
1: Dude, it will forever be still to be written. You gotta hang on to that, or it's like you kind of give up a little bit. Summertime.

0: That is Stella Lefty and Boston on Taste of Country Nights. And if you're walking around tonight thinking, man, there aren't any good people left in this world, I want to tell you there's at least one. A Georgia man who found a wallet inside of a Walmart on the floor with a couple hundred bucks cash in it. He brought that wallet back to the guy by using his driver's license and an address, you know, showed up with the cash still inside, didn't want to give the guy his name. He didn't want a reward. He didn't want to give his name. He just gave the guy back his wallet with the cash in it and walked away. Now, here's the catch. The guy that had the cash that lost the wallet got his Ring footage of the guy returning it, put it up on Facebook asking people if they knew this guy, because he wanted to give him a thank you, a proper thank you. People identified him on Facebook as Tyrese Smith. And that is the one good person you can count on that's in the world right there. If you lose your wallet around Tyrese Smith in Georgia, you know it's in good hands. Coming up next, Jordan Davis with Next Thing You Know, Taste of Country Nights.
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20: Expect a few more clouds out there through your nighttime hours. Not as mild overnight, lows into the lower 70s. For Thursday, one of the scattered showers and storms will move in. High temperatures 90 to 93. For Friday, a few more wildly scattered showers and storms, highs back into the 90s. 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
1: Hey, I had to drive my husband's truck to work tonight. My car's all beat up, broke down. He's fixing it tonight. He's actually probably in the driveway and listening, but his truck is a Chevy Silverado, and then I'm driving, and I feel like I'm sitting up so high. Can you play that song for me? But I think it's, is it Luke Combs, Chevy Silverado? I don't know who sings it, but can you play that for me?
0: Yeah, I can. That's actually by Bailey Zimmerman. I'll play that for you coming up. Hang on. That'll be right after this one. Graylin James and Water at a Wedding on Taste of Country Nights.
2: 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Thank God for open bars, because watching all this ain't easy. 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

0: Taste of Country Nights. Evan Paul here with Keith Urban. When you like sit down to write a song, do the words just come to your head, or does the melody come first? How does that work?
1: If I get to choose, I like a groove, a beat. Doesn't have to be fast, just any kind of beat that I can then play along with, whether it's bass guitar, piano, something, banjo, whatever, doesn't matter, just something. The music is trying to tell a story, and then I extrapolate the story from the music.

Morgan Wallen on Taste of Country Nights with Evan Paul. Check this one out. It's Lauren Elena featuring Chase Matthew. It's Lauren Elena's husband's favorite song for some reason. All My Exes on Taste of Country Nights. Another

0: New country there. That's Lauren Elena featuring Chase Matthew. It's called All My Exes on Taste of Country Nights. It's Evan Paul getting a look at what's trending in country music news at tasteofcountry.com. Kane Brown recently apologized to Chris Young. For what? Kane says he was a bad friend because he didn't show up to the grand opening of Chris Young's new bar in Nashville. Now, why is that significant? 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Kane was supposed to be there. He said he was a bad friend. He just missed it. He offered to go the next day, but Kane said it was too late. So you can check out more about them. They're cool, though. 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
13: Expect a few more clouds out there through your nighttime hours. Not as mild overnight, lows into the lower 70s. For Thursday, one of these scattered showers and storms will move in. High temperatures 90 to 93. For Friday, a few more wildly scattered showers and storms, highs back into the 90s. 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And I'm Chief Meteorologist Patrick Hoare.
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2: ABC News, I'm Dave Packer. President Trump today announcing economic D-Day on Iran, threatening countries that support Iran's economy in any way with tremendous economic consequences. After scaling down planned military exercises with U.S. ally South Korea, President Trump shared a calendar event that might explain why. ABC's Jonathan Carl.
3: Here at the White House, the president said that he would meet by the end of the year with North Korean dictator Kim Jong-un. Now, there is no indication as to when or where that meeting would happen, and no confirmation from the North Koreans about the meeting either.
2: A safari helicopter crashed while on a tour over a remote part of Kenya, killing all seven people on board, among them five Americans. One person's dead, another hospitalized following a house explosion in Annapolis, Maryland, the cause under investigation. ABC News has confirmed that Prince Harry and wife Meghan, the Duchess of Sussex, are planning to move back to the United Kingdom, where they'll remain as non-working royals. This is ABC News.
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Thanks for choosing this radio show tonight. I know you got choices. I appreciate you. It's Evan Paul. Hang on for that new Lainey Wilson. That's coming up right after Kane and Caitlin Brown. This one's called Thank God. I wonder how they split the royalties off this song since they are married after all. I was

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0: New country there from Hardy featuring Tim McGraw, Eric Church, and Morgan Wallen. That one's called MacArthur on Taste of Country Nights. How's it going? It's Evan Paul, proud to be playing that new country for you on the radio. And look, there's a new study that shows taking the stairs is linked to lower risk of heart disease death. 480,000 people were studied, and it found that stair climbers had a 40% lower risk of dying from cardiovascular disease and a 24% lower risk of dying from any cause than people who didn't take the stairs. Man, those are some strong statistics, but I'll still be taking any elevator possible. Thank you very much. Hey, Dierks Bentley's gonna kick us off next on Taste of Country Nights with Evan Paul. 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
19: Expect a few more clouds out there through your nighttime hours. Not as mild overnight, lows into the lower 70s. For Thursday, one of these scattered showers and storms will move in. High temperatures 90 to 93. For Friday, a few more wildly scattered showers and storms, highs back into the 90s. 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And I'm Chief Meteorologist Patrick Hoare.
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0: hanging out with John Party on Taste of Country Nights. Tell me, man, how do you keep your songs that people send to you that you're going to either record or you might throw away? How do you organize it? Like through Dropbox?
1: I don't know. The Dropbox thing's so annoying. I'd rather have a CD and then like tell them, I don't like this one, let's burn this one. But usually I have a folder of like just songs, but I actually don't even do that. Like I just search for them on the email. I don't know. Keeps it fresh.
0: I like that. Do you flag emails or do you?
1: No.
0: What's the John Party email address look like? Like what's coming in? Are you getting spam or are you getting?
1: Lots of, there's so much spam. And I mean, everybody wants your email address these days. Like, yeah, like something important. Like, oh, I bought a refrigerator from Home Depot. I'm going to need that email.

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Taste of Country Nights. There's a lot more country songs nowadays doing this. So I love when they mention older country songs in the country song. It's Thomas Rhett and What's Your Country Song on Taste of Country Nights.

Taste of Country Nights. I want to say what's up to Sarah, also Tim tonight working at Blue Link Productions. They both texted in on the Taste of Country app. Checking in. Appreciate y'all. Here's Blake Shelton on Taste of Country Nights. Ain't it?

0: New country there from Blake Shelton. That one's called Let Him In Anyway on Taste of Country Nights. All right, I got a chance for you to get a $500 prepaid Visa gift card. 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And good luck to you. 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
14: Expect a few more clouds out there through your nighttime hours. Not as mild overnight, lows into the lower 70s. For Thursday, mostly scattered showers and storms will move in. High temperatures 90 to 93. For Friday, a few more mostly scattered showers and storms, highs back into the 90s. 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And I'm Chief Meteorologist Patrick Hoare.
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6: ABC News, I'm Dave Packer. The U.S. waged war in Iran is coming up on 7 months. It doesn't appear to be helping President Trump's popularity. ABC's Jonathan Curl.
7: A new poll showing his approval rating at just 33%, a record low. President Trump summoned reporters to check out his new White House helipad.
8: It looks pretty good.
7: He brushed off questions about whether peace talks with Iran will resume.
8: Maybe at some point, but right now, I think the situation is so good.
6: Officials say a Pennsylvania State Police helicopter and a small plane collided midair and crashed this evening. Two on board the copter, no word yet on injuries or fatalities. The State Department confirms five Americans killed in a helicopter crash in Kenya, cause unclear. The national debt reaching a staggering milestone, surpassing $40 trillion. Confirmed by ABC News, Prince Harry and his wife Meghan have decided to return to the United Kingdom, but they won't resume their roles as working members of the royal family. This is ABC News.
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Luke Combs, that's his brand new track, Rethink Some Things. And if it does what all Luke Combs songs do, that'll be another number one. It's Evan Paul on your daily download, A Taste of Country Nights. The part of the show where we give you two brand new country songs back to back for you to check out. I think this one's going to be big pretty soon. Cole Wetzel featuring Ella Langley. Here is Jaded.

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Taste of Country Nights. I'm waiting on a 2026 remix of Zac Brown Band Chicken Fried. Someone needs to do Chicken Air Fried. That's how we do it nowadays. Here's Zac Brown Band on Taste of Country Nights. You know what?

0: Queen. That one's called Don't Tell On Me on Taste of Country Nights. Hey, tomorrow morning, before you wake up and cook your eggs, the FDA just issued a Class 1 egg recall. Over a million eggs across 17 states, 26 hospitalizations, no deaths reported, but they were sold under several brands, including Kroger, Brookshire's, Country Morning, Simple Truth, and Sunups, as well as various bulk grade A and grade AA eggs. If it's me telling you this, I'm going to say just don't eat eggs for a couple weeks just to be safe and let this recall go. There ain't an egg worth it to get you that sick, I'm telling you what. Coming back for you. Hang on now. I got Dan and Shay's new track. I've also got Kane Brown with Woman next on Taste of Country Nights.
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23: Expect a few more clouds out there through your nighttime hours. Not as mild overnight, lows into the lower 70s. For Thursday, one of these scattered showers and storms will move in. High temperatures 90 to 93. For Friday, a few more wildly scattered showers and storms, highs back into the 90s. 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And I'm Chief Meteorologist Patrick Hoare.
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0: Evan Paul here on Taste of Country Nights. I'm hanging out with Dan and Shay. I pulled up a couple jingles, some of my favorite jingles. I want to see if y'all could sing them.
1: Liberty, liberty, liberty, liberty.
2: Yeah, that's perfect.
0: Go ahead. Can you guys hit one?
2: Oh, absolutely. You got to play that. I'll sing along with it.
1: Right. Liberty, liberty, liberty, liberty. Liberty, liberty, liberty, liberty.
2: Oh, that one's good.
0: All right, hit me with this one.
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1: 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We are farmers.
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Kane Brown there with Woman on Taste of Country Nights. Let's do a throwback because we got to celebrate that Florida Georgia Line is back together and going to be doing shows next year. Here's Round Here on Taste of Country Nights.

Riley Green there on Taste of Country Nights. It's Evan Paul. Hey, coming up next, we'll talk about what's trending in country music news. It involves Kane Brown having to apologize to another country artist. Find out what happened after Flatland Cavalry and Never Coming Back.

0: coming back.
1: New country there from Flatland Cavalry. It's called Never Coming Back on Taste of Country Nights. It's Evan Paul getting a look at what's trending in country music news at tasteofcountry.com. Kane Brown recently apologized to Chris Young. For what? Kane says he was a bad friend because he didn't show up to the grand opening of Chris Young's new bar in Nashville. Now, why is that significant? The new bar is named Famous Friends after Chris Young and Kane Brown's hit song, Famous Friends. Kane was supposed to be there. He said he was a bad friend. He just missed it. He offered to go the next day, but Kane said it was too late. So you can check out more about them. They're cool, though. They get along great. 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
18: Expect a few more clouds out there through your nighttime hours. Not as mild overnight, lows into the lower 70s. For Thursday, widely scattered showers and storms will move in. High temperatures 90 to 93. For Friday, a few more widely scattered showers and storms, highs back into the 90s. 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
2: ABC News, I'm Dave Packer. The NTSB is rushing to the scene after a Pennsylvania State Police helicopter and assessing a small plane collided midair near Harrisburg this evening. State Police Lieutenant Colonel George Bivens.
3: The one known occupant of the Cessna 150 did not survive the crash. We're not prepared to release information on that individual yet.
2: But both state troopers on board the chopper survived. A safari helicopter crashed while on a tour over a remote part of Kenya, killing all seven people on board, among them five Americans. The national debt rising by $1 trillion in just 5 months, today reaching a staggering $40 trillion. The family of Nolan Wells tonight marked what would have been his 19th birthday with a vigilant outreach. They want to keep the search for answers into his mysterious death on Horn Island, a barrier island about 10 miles off the coast, active. Confirmed, Prince Harry and wife Meghan, the Duchess of Sussex, are planning to move back to the UK. This is ABC News.
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0: In at number three, on your Taste of Country Nights top three most requested, Ella Langley, Morgan Wallen with I Can't Love You Anymore. In at number two.
1: Howdy, friends and neighbors. It's Zach Topp, and it looks like we're both here working a second shift together. Good to see you, coworker. 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

0: That is your most requested song of the night. In at number one, Luke Combs and Be By You on Taste of Country Nights. Fun fact about this song, there is no Cumberland Lake. It's actually Lake Cumberland. But when I talked to Dustin about it, he said it didn't work as Lake Cumberland, so they flipped it Cumberland Lake. Dustin Lynch, Think About You, Taste of Country Nights.
1: Well, look who it is. Last call I thought I'd get. How's your mama? How you been? Girl, it's been too long. Saw your sister at the Circle K. Her baby number two was on the way. Hadn't seen her since her wedding day with you on my arm.

0: That is brand new country from Brantley Gilbert. It's called Good Damn on Taste of Country Nights. Hey, every Friday night, we have a special guest co-host that hosts the show with me. And this Friday night, we got a few guest co-hosts. Little Big Town are going to be in the studio hanging out all night on Friday night. 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And get ready to hang with Little Big Town Friday night while you're on the second shift right here on Taste of Country Nights.
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21: Expect a few more clouds out there through your nighttime hours. Not as mild overnight, lows into the lower 70s. For Thursday, one of these scattered showers and storms will move in. High temperatures 90 to 93. For Friday, a few more wildly scattered showers and storms, highs back into the 90s. 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

Coming up next, if you have blonde hair, you might be offended by the song that's going to play right after Zach John King. 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

0: Taste of Country Nights. We're here hanging out with our guest co-host tonight, Jelly Roll. Which country artist would you say, like when you were coming up and opening up for country artists, which one kind of taught you the most about, you know, like stage presence?
1: You know who taught me that recently was Eric Church. So when I was on tour with Eric Church. Now, I've always believed in stepping back and letting people have their moment. But Eric is really good at letting every person on that stage, when it's their moment, he gets out of the way and lets them have their moment. And whenever I would come up and sing with him, the couple times I was blessed to come on stage with Eric, I mean, he would get as far back from me as possible. You know, and I thought that was just really tasteful of him.

0: Thomas Rhett after all the bars are closed on Taste of Country Nights. Cody Johnson is having a heck of a couple years, man. Here's his latest release. It's called Horseback. It's on Taste of Country Nights.
1: He's a ranch hand in a pinch, man. Hotter than the red on the cattle brand. Cause she's a gold digger with a quick trigger. A cast iron skillet swinging lid flipper. Now he's a double wide on the county line. Sipping on a six pack of Lone Star Light. She did him dirty, took him to

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0: just want my horse back.
1: Man just wants his horse back. Cody Johnson there on Taste of Country Nights. Evan Paul hanging out with you, and it's about time to slide on out. Hopefully your second shift is coming to an end. But if you're one of the nurses that works around the clock, you know, 7 to 7, thank you for what you do, first of all. All of our first responders, thank y'all for what you do. We appreciate y'all keeping us safe and doing the great deed that you do at work. And for everybody else, if you're about to head home, I got George Burge and Luke Bryan's Ride, Ride, Ride to get you there. That's coming up next on Taste of Country Nights with Evan Paul.
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15: Expect a few more clouds out there through your nighttime hours. Not as mild overnight, lows into the lower 70s. For Thursday, one of these scattered showers and storms will move in. High temperatures 90 to 93. For Friday, a few more widely scattered showers and storms, highs back into the 90s. 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And I'm Chief Meteorologist Patrick Hoare.
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0: ABC News, I'm Dave Packer. A police helicopter and a small airplane collided in the skies over Pennsylvania Wednesday night. It happened during a training exercise at Carlisle Regional Airport, minutes from the state capital of Harrisburg. Lieutenant Colonel George Bivens with the Pennsylvania State Police.
1: As that Cessna came down along that runway, for an unknown reason, it veered hard to the right at the last moment.
0: The pilot of the Cessna 150 was killed. The two troopers on the helicopter survived. Five Americans have died in a helicopter crash in Kenya. That's according to the State Department. Local authorities say seven people were on board and there were no survivors. President Trump saying he's reducing the scheduled joint military exercises with South Korea and saying he's meeting with North Korean dictator Kim Jong-un later this year. The U.S. national debt reaching a staggering milestone, now surpassing $40 trillion. This is ABC News.
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Moving on. Well, let's move on to more music. I got Coe Wetzel and Ella Langley's new one, Jaded, on the way. Little Big Town here in a second. Lainey Wilson and John Mayer get this hour going. Phone, keys, wallet on Pickle Jar up all night.

0: Isn't that good? Coe Wetzel, Ella Langley, that is called Jaded. That's the fastest moving song he's ever had. I did not know until that song came out that they had sang together before. Back in 2023, she recorded a song with him. I actually had to go find it and look it up. The name escapes me right now. Go listen to it. Both of their singing styles are a lot different in 3 years, but man, have they got a big old hit on their hands.
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2: Expect a few more clouds out there through your nighttime hours. Not as mild overnight, lows into the lower 70s. For Thursday, one of the scattered showers and storms will move in. High temperatures 90 to 93. For Friday, a few more widely scattered showers and storms, highs back into the 90s. 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And I'm Chief Meteorologist Patrick Kaur.
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Preston and Chris. That is Low Cash and Wrong Hearts. It's Pickle Jar Up All Night. George Burge, Luke Bryan, and I love this one. It's Ride, Ride, Ride on Pickle Jar Up All Night.

0: Lee Bryce, his Sunriser Tour kicks off next month, runs all the way through the end of November. Plus, he's got a new album, obviously, called Sunriser, and that will be out in October. I can't wait, man. That's going to be good. There's some great songs on there.
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0: He's got an album by the same name, I Didn't Come Here to Leave. That is Chris Young. He's going to be in Orlando, Florida this weekend. He'll be in Wisconsin the following weekend. And he's just playing these little one-off shows. He'll wander into Canada, play a little bit of Michigan, and then he's at the Grand Ole Opry September 9th right here in Nashville, Tennessee.
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8: Expect a few more clouds out there through your nighttime hours. Not as mild overnight, lows into the lower 70s. For Thursday, widely scattered showers and storms will move in. High temperatures 90 to 93. For Friday, a few more widely scattered showers and storms, highs back into the 90s. 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
14: On a train.

he said, Lord, what you need, boys? 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

Pickle Jar up all night. I will say this, Tucker Wetmore's EP called Sunburn, it's the mixtape. That is six songs, and they're all fun songs. You'll find this one on it. It's his latest. Who told you that? It's on Pickle Jar up all night.

0: covering part of three states, 13 counties, and a big old chunk of the river.
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2: ABC News, I'm Dave Packer. A police helicopter and a small airplane collided in the skies over Pennsylvania Wednesday night, minutes from Harrisburg. Lieutenant Colonel George Bivens, Pennsylvania State Police.
3: As that Cessna came down along that runway, for an unknown reason, it veered hard to the right at the last moment.
2: The pilot of the Cessna was killed. The two troopers on the helicopter survived. The NTSB will investigate. A safari helicopter crashed while on a tour over a remote part of Kenya, killing all seven people on board, among them five Americans. Calling it the most crushing economic operation ever taken. President Trump announcing economic D-Day on Iran, threatening countries that support Iran's economy in any way with tremendous economic consequences. ABC News has confirmed that Prince Harry and his wife, Meghan, the Duchess of Sussex, are planning to move back to the UK, where they'll remain non-working royals. This is ABC News.
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When Low Cash and Parmalee said they were doing a song together, I was like, oh, wow. 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

0: 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And if you steal something, anything of worth, and you swallow it, yeah, guess what? The cops will wait you out. They'll just put you in jail and wait for you to pass it. That's exactly what happened with this lady. She swallowed, get this, a $275,000 diamond. 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But think about this. I mean, they had to go in and get it. She had to leave the back porch light on and they had to go through the back door with no keys.
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6: Expect a few more clouds out there through your nighttime hours. Not as mild overnight, lows into the lower 70s. For Thursday, mildly scattered showers and storms will move in. High temperatures 90 to 93. For Friday, a few more wildly scattered showers and storms, highs back into the 90s. 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

0: Pickle Jar Up All Night. Kenny Chesney's new album, Silver Sands Marina, will be out September 25th. His last show, if you ever want to see the guy play this year, he's going to be playing on the Today Show. That is September 17th. So if you plan on being in New York around that time, then you could see him. But other than that, you're probably going to have to wait till next summer when he goes back to the Sphere again. That's how he's figured out being able to tour. He goes to one place and makes people come to him instead of going on those huge tours. The guy has figured it out. That's smart.
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0: His brand new album comes out next month called Signs. That is Luke Bryan. In fact, Luke's son, Bo, is a senior quarterback at Battleground Academy in Nashville. Their first game is this coming Saturday. It will be on at 2:30 Eastern, 1:30 Central. It'll be televised on ESPN2. Now, I definitely want to watch that. They're going to be playing St. Michael's Catholic High School from Fairhope, Alabama.
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3: 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The Town of Kimball Monthly Meeting is the first Thursday of each month at 6 p.m. at the Kimball Town Hall. The Town of Jasper Monthly Meetings are the second Monday of each month at 6 p.m. at the City Offices on the Courthouse Square. South Pittsburgh City Meetings are the second Tuesday of each month at 6 p.m. at the Senior Center on Elm Avenue. Whitwell City Meetings are the second Thursday of each month at 6 p.m. at the City Hall. Mont Eagle City Meetings are the last Monday of the month at 5 p.m. City Hall. The Marion County Commission Meetings are the last Monday of each month at 6 p.m. at the Lawson Building on Ridley Avenue. The Marion County School Board typically meets on the second Monday of each month at 5 p.m. at the Central Office in Jasper.
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8: Expect a few more clouds out there through your nighttime hours. Not as mild overnight, lows into the lower 70s. For Thursday, one of the scattered showers and storms will move in. High temperatures 90 to 93. For Friday, a few more widely scattered showers and storms, highs back into the 90s. 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And I'm Chief Meteorologist Patrick Hoare.
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2: ABC News, I'm Dave Packer. A police helicopter and a small airplane collided in the skies over Pennsylvania Wednesday night. It happened during a training exercise at Carlisle Regional Airport, minutes from the state capital of Harrisburg. Lieutenant Colonel George Bivens with the Pennsylvania State Police.
3: As that Cessna came down along that runway, for an unknown reason, it veered hard to the right at the last moment.
2: The pilot of the Cessna 150 was killed. The two troopers on the helicopter survived. Five Americans have died in a helicopter crash in Kenya. That's according to the State Department. Local authorities say seven people were on board and there were no survivors. President Trump saying he's reducing the scheduled joint military exercises with South Korea and saying he's meeting with North Korean dictator Kim Jong-un later this year. The U.S. national debt reaching a staggering milestone, now surpassing $40 trillion. This is ABC News.
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pickle jar up all night. How are you? It's Scott Gaines. Cole Swindell is on the way. Zach Brown here in just a second. Dustin Lynch gets his party going, and I have loved this song since day one. It's Easy to Love on Pickle Jar Up All Night. Thanks for hanging out with us.

Cole Swindell wrote that song about his dad and making sure his dad understood of all, making sure his dad understood of all the things he had missed. But Cole said he hasn't felt like he's missed anything because he's got to watch.

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9: Expect a few more clouds out there through your nighttime hours. Not as mild overnight, lows into the lower 70s. For Thursday, one of the scattered showers and storms will move in. High temperatures 90 to 93. For Friday, a few more wildly scattered showers and storms, highs back into the 90s. 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

Pickle Jar up all night, letting that music roll. And Kane Brown, man, lean down, turn this one up. This is probably my favorite song he's ever done. It's Woman on Pickle Jar, up all night.

0: It's Katie Cook on Pickle Jar Up All Night. Here with Scott Gaines. I asked you for decaf. He gave me the full throttle.
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0: Vincent Mason. That's called Damned If I Do. So when your mind draws a blank, which probably the older you get, the more it happens, you start realizing that you're probably under stress. They said that's probably one of the biggest things. Stress plays an important role on how well our powers of observation and recall interact. Stressful situations like exams, or if you're given a testimony or a job interview, can affect your memory. Listen, I can walk into a room and forget why I'm going there.
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0: Pickle jar up all night. Italy has an interesting banking system. And if you think about this, some banks in Italy will accept wheels of Parmigiano cheese as collateral for loans. One bank reportedly holds about 500,000 wheels, but they've had extreme heat this summer and it's affecting some of the wheels of cheese. But can you imagine? 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Here's 3 wheels of cheese. 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
7: Expect a few more clouds out there through your nighttime hours. Not as mild overnight, lows into the lower 70s. For Thursday, one of these scattered showers and storms will move in. High temperatures 90 to 93. For Friday, a few more wildly scattered showers and storms, highs back into the 90s. 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And I'm Chief Meteorologist Patrick Core.
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It's Pickle Jar up all night as we let that music roll. I've always said Tyler Hubbard is a superior songwriter, and he proves it in this song. It's Land. It's Pickle Jar up all night.

0: covering part of three states, 13 counties, and a big old chunk of the river.
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2: ABC News, I'm Dave Packer. A police helicopter and a small airplane collided in the skies over Pennsylvania Wednesday night, minutes from Harrisburg. Lieutenant Colonel George Bivens, Pennsylvania State Police.
3: As that Cessna came down along that runway, for an unknown reason, it veered hard to the right at the last moment.
2: The pilot of the Cessna was killed. The two troopers on the helicopter survived. The NTSB will investigate. A safari helicopter crashed while on a tour over a remote part of Kenya, killing all seven people on board, among them five Americans. Calling it the most crushing economic operation ever taken. President Trump announcing economic D-Day on Iran, threatening countries that support Iran's economy in any way with tremendous economic consequences. ABC News has confirmed that Prince Harry and his wife, Meghan, the Duchess of Sussex, are planning to move back to the UK, where they'll remain non-working royals. This is ABC News.
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It's Pickle Jar up all night. Thank you so much for hanging around with me. It's Scott. Parker McCollum's handle on You is on the way. Sam Hunt here in a second. This is such a popular song. It was back in the DMs, so I thought I'd throw it on again. Cole Wetzel, Ella Langley, It's Jaded. It's on Pickle

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0: My favorite Parker McCollum song, that is Handle on You. I saw on his Instagram, of course, he was in the middle of a show, and a little girl was holding up a sign that said, hey, we need to find out if it's boots or bows. And obviously she was little, so she would have been the big sister. He stops what he's doing. They hand him an envelope. And of course, everybody loved the boots and bows idea. Big sister's name was Parker, so that scored some points with Parker McCollum. And yes, they were having a girl. Everybody was happy, and everybody went home with a smile.
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5: Expect a few more clouds out there through your nighttime hours. Not as mild overnight, lows into the lower 70s. For Thursday, mildly scattered showers and storms will move in. High temperatures 90 to 93. For Friday, a few more mildly scattered showers and storms, highs back into the 90s. 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

Dylan Scott, that's Dear Big City. It's Pickle Jar Up All Night. Justin Moore was on the Tracy Lawrence podcast. And if you haven't got a chance to kind of catch up with what's going on with Justin Moore, he's just gotten out of rehab and really went into everything. And 65 days sober, so congratulations to him. It's a good podcast. Go watch it if you get a chance.

0: Well, you know who she is. That's Stella Lefty. It's Boston. Her brand new album, Long Way Home, drops on Friday. I'm anxious to hear what's on the rest of the album. I have heard one cut. No, I've heard two. And they're really good. She's a great little writer. I'm anxious to hear what the whole thing sounds like.
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0: Luke Combs, that's a new one called Be By You. It's Pickle Jar Up All Night. Ella Langley, Lainey Wilson, Stella Lefty, Tucker Wetmore, and Luke Combs are among those who are competing for the Best Country category, the MTV Music Awards. That'll be held September 27th in Los Angeles. Ella, Stella, Morgan, and Shaboozy have all got other nods in other categories, while Taylor Swift was the second biggest nominee with 9 behind, get this, Madonna.
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9: Expect a few more clouds out there through your nighttime hours. Not as mild overnight, lows into the lower 70s. For Thursday, one of these scattered showers and storms will move in. High temperatures 90 to 93. For Friday, a few more wildly scattered showers and storms, highs back into the 90s. 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
2: ABC News, I'm Dave Packer. A police helicopter and a small airplane collided in the skies over Pennsylvania Wednesday night. It happened during a training exercise at Carlisle Regional Airport, minutes from the state capital of Harrisburg. Lieutenant Colonel George Bivens with the Pennsylvania State Police.
3: As that Cessna came down along that runway, for an unknown reason, it veered hard to the right at the last moment.
2: The pilot of the Cessna 150 was killed. The two troopers on the helicopter survived. Five Americans have died in a helicopter crash in Kenya. That's according to the State Department. Local authorities say seven people were on board and there were no survivors. President Trump saying he's reducing the scheduled joint military exercises with South Korea and saying he's meeting with North Korean dictator Kim Jong-un later this year. The U.S. national debt reaching a staggering milestone, now surpassing $40 trillion. This is ABC News.
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Pop's Pickle Jar up all night. Thank you so much for hanging. We've got the last hour cranking, and we've got a lot of music going. All right, Shaboozy's on the way. Dierks Bentley, Megan Maroney in Medicine kicks this hour off on Pickle Jar up all night. Thanks for hanging.

forget gossip. This is the real Nashville news. Wow, midnights never look this bright. It's Pickle Jar up all night. The night is young, and so are the hits.

0: Shaboozy, that is Cowgirl. Pickle Jar up all night. Miranda is going to headline the very first concert in a new Nashville venue. It's called The Truth. It will be October 1st. They had a press night, and I got a chance to go over there. It is nice. It is so, well, what's a good word? It's very intimate, and it's even 4,400 seats. It's still going to be a very up close and personal. And plus, Miranda's going to have a 12-piece string section with her. She performs all her hits and then selections from the new album. She's got a brand new album called Crisco that will be out October 2nd.
1: I scream. You scream.

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11: Expect lots of morning sunshine for your Thursday. Quickly heating up, highs 92 to 94, an isolated late shower storm possible tonight. A few more showers and storms will move through, lows lower 70s. Isolated showers and storms will move southeastward Friday, highs lower 90s, lower 90s again for Saturday. 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And I'm Chief Meteorologist Patrick Hoare.
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Spickle Jar up all night. Man, people just piled in the DMs trying to get all this information. Let me give this to you one more time. Luke Bryan's son, Bo Bryan, is a senior quarterback. He plays at Battleground Academy in Nashville. Now, they don't play Friday night. They're playing Saturday on ESPN2. So it's going to be on TV. 2:30 Eastern, 1:30 Central, they're playing St. Michael Catholic High School. Phillip Rivers' son, Gunnar Rivers, is the quarterback for them. All on ESPN2.

Pickle Jar Up All Night is on. Katie Cook, Scott Gaines, the best music, straight talk with artists, and all the Nashville news. It's Pickle Jar Up All Night. You bring the coffee, we'll bring the country. Who needs sleep when you got bangers this good?

0: You know, there's always one, and I don't understand. If you're gonna, like, break the law, the last thing you want to do is get online and talk about it. So there was a guy that, I guess, did his very first break-in, and he was so excited, he got on his phone and was taking pictures with the money they'd stolen. And I guess it was quite a bit of money. And he was like, had all the money and was like big stacks of it and was taking pictures. And yeah, the problem was he posted the pictures and the cops were looking for him and they traced where he was. So yeah, it was your first robbery. You wanted to show off. So basically it was your first and your last.
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0: brand new Luke Combs. That's called Rethink Some Things. It's Pickle Jar Up All Night. What is the tiny hill you're willing to die on? I asked a few people. In fact, I even went over to Reddit and even asked that question there. All right. What's the tiny hill you're willing to die on? If you take something out of the microwave before it beeps, are you required to clear the timer so the clock shows again? You don't necessarily have to. Beans belong in chili or chili without beans? It's basically just hot dog sauce. Angel hair pasta tastes better than spaghetti. I don't buy that. Grapes are amazing. Raisins ruin everything. This I agree with. Triangular tortilla chips are better than the round ones. Nugget ice is superior than anything. Cold pizza is actually better than hot. I tend to agree with that too. And boy, did I eat a lot of that late at night in college.
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4: Expect lots of morning sunshine for your Thursday. Quickly heating up, highs 92 to 94, an isolated late shower storm possible tonight. A few more showers and storms will move through, lows lower 70s. Isolated showers and storms will move southeast for Friday, highs lower 90s, lower 90s again for Saturday. 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

It's Pickle Jar Up All Night. Thank you so much for hanging around with me. Now, here's what I have for you. Go out, make somebody's day. Smile at somebody. Make the world a better place. Let's meet back here again tomorrow. Have the very best Thursday possible. And Tucker Wetmore gets us

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2: ABC News, I'm Sherry Preston. Deadly crash in Pennsylvania between a police helicopter and a Cessna, the small plane colliding with a chopper on a training mission just outside the capital of Harrisburg. Pennsylvania State Police Acting Commissioner, Lieutenant Colonel George Bivens.
3: The plane crashed into the ground a short distance ahead in many pieces. The helicopter, without its blades and without its tail boom, rolled inverted and crashed into the ground.
2: The troopers on board the chopper are hospitalized. The pilot of the plane was killed. Public unrest in Ukraine after President Volodymyr Zelensky fired his popular defense minister. Zelensky also facing questions about corruption. Some are calling for new elections. Others say it's much too dangerous during wartime. A new high for the national debt. It now tops $40 trillion for the first time ever. A big portion of the spending coming from rising defense costs, in addition to safety net programs like Medicare and Social Security. This is ABC News.
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6: I'm Lucky Dot for Sequanchie Valley Now. A fire takes down a home in Jasper Highlands. Hal Allen has more.
7: At 8:49 Monday night, Jasper Highland Fire Department responded to a house fire on Victory Way in Jasper Farms. The home was fully engulfed and vacant. With support from Jasper and Kimball Fire Departments, crews found the collapsed house still threatening a nearby garage and worked to protect it and prevent forest spread. Two firefighters experienced heat-related issues. They were treated at the hospital. The fire was extinguished by 1:30 a.m.
6: A 2001 Mitsubishi sports car was traveling west on Klaus Hill Road in Grundy County when a driver lost control. The Tennessee Highway Patrol reports that the 17-year-old driver crossed the center line just before 11 p.m., going off the roadway, flipping, and striking a tree. The THP says the driver was injured, but no other information was released. A student disrupted a middle school football game in nearby Franklin County on Tuesday night by entering the field and pushing a player. A 16-year-old female was charged with assault and disorderly conduct. She was then released to her parents. She was banned by the TSSAA for Cornersville games for 1 year and received a lifetime ban from Franklin County Schools. For complete information on all of today's news, go to svalleynow.com. There you'll also find the arrest reports for Marion and Sequatchie counties. For The River 104.9 and Country Roads 93.3, I'm Lucky Knott.
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10: Good afternoon. As we keep watch on traffic out here, it's already busy. 24 here at Market Street, working your way, especially eastbound 24 up through the heart of Missionary Ridge. It's already stop and go at 25th and Keith there in Cleveland. It's crowded, no surprise. 153 in Hamill Road. Highway 58 really starting to build going outbound towards the Harrison area. If you get locked out of your house or car, call Rick's Lock and Key, 892-1700. I'm Commander Chuck. Your on-time traffic.
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That's Luke Combs and Be By You. What's going on? It's Scott Gaines. Happy Thursday. Thank you for hanging with me. John Morgan's on the way. Dan and Shay here in a second. Posty and Blake, get it going. It's Pour Me a Drink. And, oh, good morning,

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0: It always kills me when people will commit a crime and then the first thing they do is go to social media to brag about it, because you're going to get caught. It's just like standing outside your house and going, I did it. They'll eventually show up. And guess what? Your IP address, guess what? They eventually show up. A guy broke in to a store with another guy. They hadn't emptied out the safe yet. Apparently, they got in there and just got stacks and stacks and stacks of cash. The guy took pictures. You know how rappers will have the big stack of money and they put it against their head and take all the pictures? Apparently, that's what this guy did. And then he loaded it up online on his socials and was bragging about it. It didn't take long for people to figure out this guy doesn't have that kind of money. And then 2 + 2 = 5, and now he's going to go to prison.
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7: Good morning. It's already crowded to certain sections of Amicola coming inbound as you come off to Pond Parkway. It's still building southbound 75 over White Oak Mountain coming in right now from Cleveland, Bradley County. It's heavier than it was 15, 20 minutes ago on 75 as you work your way up through North Georgia, Catoosa County especially. If you get locked out of your house or your car, call Rick's Lock and Key today, 892-1700. That's Rick's Lock and Key. I'm Commander Chuck with your on-time traffic.
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5: Now, your 104.9 The River Tennessee Valley forecast.
11: Expect lots of morning sunshine for your Thursday. Quickly heating up, highs 92 to 94, an isolated late shower storm possible tonight. A few more showers and storms will move through, lows lower 70s. Isolated showers and storms will move southeast for Friday, highs lower 90s, lower 90s again for Saturday. 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And I'm Chief Meteorologist Patrick Hoare.
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0: Chase Beckham won American Idol back in 2021. That was season 19. And he had relatively a couple of hits, but nothing really huge. He's got an EP coming out called Old Fashioned. He wrote all the songs on there, currently on tour as he's working on a brand new album. So if you are a Chase Beckham fan from American Idol, go check his music out.
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3: Good morning. A couple of EMS calls out here the last 15, 20 minutes. It's already crowded there at Volkswagen Drive and Discovery Drive. It continues to pick up now with that volume southbound 75. Try to get out of Cleveland, Bradley County coming over White Oak Mountain. Watch for radar this morning, 75 up through certain parts of North Georgia, coming up through North Catoosa County especially. If you get locked out, call Rick's Lock and Key, 892-1700. I'm Commander Chuck with your on-time traffic.
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0: Russell Dickerson, that is worth your while. Now, his wife, Kaylee, is pregnant with their third baby, but she's obviously taping him while he's trying to chill wine. Okay, and he's got a Ninja slushy machine, and he was chilling his wine to a perfect 55 degrees. As you know, Russell Dickerson doesn't do anything halfway, and it's hysterical all the way. 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But yes, the perfect way to chill wine with a Ninja slushy. You just got to go watch it.
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3: Good morning. A couple of EMS calls out here the last 15, 20 minutes. It's already crowded there at Volkswagen Drive and Discovery Drive. It continues to pick up now with that volume southbound 75. Trying to get out of Cleveland, Bradley County coming over White Oak Mountain. Watch for radar this morning, 75 up through certain parts of North Georgia, coming up through North Catoosa County especially. If you get locked out, call Rick's Lock and Key, 892-1700. I'm Commander Chuck with your on-time traffic.
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6: Expect lots of morning sunshine for your Thursday. Quickly heating up, highs 92 to 94, an isolated late shower storm possible tonight. A few more showers and storms will move through, lows lower 70s. Isolated showers and storms will move southeastward Friday, highs lower 90s, lower 90s again for Saturday. 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And I'm Chief Meteorologist Patrick Hoare.
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2: ABC News, I'm Sherry Preston. Deadly mid-air crash between a police helicopter and a small airplane just outside Harrisburg, the capital of Pennsylvania.
3: This happened in Carlisle at an airport with no control tower. The law enforcement chopper was hovering near a runway when the small plane came in for a landing. The plane colliding with the chopper and breaking apart. The pilot died. Two troopers in the chopper were initially stuck in the wreckage, but are expected to be okay. Federal investigators are on the scene looking into the cause.
2: That's ABC's Faith Abube. The national debt hitting a staggering $40 trillion for the first time ever, a big portion of the spending on defense. North Korea launching 10 short-range ballistic missiles toward the sea a day after Pyongyang shrugged off a U.S. decision to scale back on military drills with South Korea. Russia pounding Ukraine overnight, the capital of Kyiv, hit with scores of drones and missiles in an attack that lasted 4 hours. This is ABC News.
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6: I'm Lucky Dot for Sequatchie Valley Now. A fire takes down a home in Jasper Highlands. Hal Allen has more.
7: At 8:49 Monday night, Jasper Highland Fire Department responded to a house fire on Victory Way in Jasper Farms. The home was fully engulfed and vacant. With support from Jasper and Kimball Fire Departments, crews found the collapsed house still threatening a nearby garage and worked to protect it and prevent forest spread. Two firefighters experienced heat-related issues. They were treated at the hospital. The fire was extinguished by 1:30 a.m.
6: A 2001 Mitsubishi sports car was traveling west on Klaus Hill Road in Grundy County when a driver lost control. The Tennessee Highway Patrol reports that the 17-year-old driver crossed the center line just before 11 p.m., going off the roadway, flipping, and striking a tree. The THP says the driver was injured, but no other information was released. A student disrupted a middle school football game in nearby Franklin County on Tuesday night by entering the field and pushing a player. A 16-year-old female was charged with assault and disorderly conduct. She was then released to her parents. She was banned by the TSSAA for Cornersville games for 1 year and received a lifetime ban from Franklin County Schools. For complete information on all of today's news, go to svalleynow.com. There you'll also find the arrest reports for Marion and Sequatchie counties. For The River 104.9 and Country Roads 93.3, I'm Lucky Knott.
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10: Good morning. More volume just in the last few minutes coming out of Cleveland, Bradley County, coming over White Oak Mountain. Certain areas seeing some rain showers out here this morning. Give yourself a little bit of extra time as that volume of traffic builds now on 27 head of Red Bank towards the downtown area. Be careful out here in some of these school bus pickup zones. Hey, St. Jude Children's Research Hospital, leading the way the world understands, treats, and defeats childhood cancer. Log on right now, stjude.org. I'm Commander Chuck. You're on time traffic.
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George Burge, Luke Bryan, that is Ride, Ride, Ride, and happy Thursday to you. Ella Langley is breaking records left and right. This is something you hear every day. Ella Langley, Morgan Wallen spending their second week at number one, and this is her third number one from her album Dandelion. So she's got Be Her, Choosing Texas, and Can't Love You Anymore. The only other person that's done this, Kelsey Ballerini did this recently, and that's been like 2015. So Love Me Like You Mean It, Dibs, and Peter Pan, she did it there. Of course, there's a big crew of very important names. Wynonna, Jody Messina, Shania Twain, Carrie Underwood, Sugarland, Lady A. Man, that is a good group of people to be a part of. Ella and Morgan,

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0: I've never understood when someone thought they could steal something, let's say like a diamond, and you think, okay, I'm going to swallow this thing and then no one's going to know I have it. And then I can just pass it and dig it out. Now, I've never wanted something that bad. I'm just telling you that right now. There's a lady that swallowed a $275,000 diamond. It was a 6-carat gemstone. And it got lodged in her large intestine. She had to let somebody know it was in there. And of course, it was a wide known fact that it was missing. She had to go to the doctor. She tried laxatives first. It did not come out. And then had to go to the doctor. And she had to have it surgically removed. Then she was surgically removed from the public. And now we'll go to jail. That is dumb. But, you know, some people think, if I swallow it, it'll come out eventually. No, it won't.
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4: Good morning. More volume just in the last few minutes coming out of Cleveland, Bradley County, coming over White Oak Mountain. Certain areas seeing some rain showers out here this morning. Give yourself a little bit of extra time as that volume of traffic builds now on 27 head on Red Bank towards the downtown area. Be careful out here in some of these school bus pickup zones. Hey, St. Jude's Children's Research Hospital, leading the way the world understands, treats, and defeats childhood cancer. Log on right now, stjude.org. I'm Commander Chuck. You're on time traffic.
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10: Expect lots of morning sunshine for your Thursday. Quickly heating up, highs 92 to 94. An isolated late shower storm possible tonight. A few more showers and storms will move through, lows lower 70s. Isolated showers and storms will move southeast for Friday. Highs lower 90s, lower 90s again for Saturday. 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
3: Good morning. Certain areas seeing some rain showers out here this morning. Allow yourself extra travel time. Be careful in these school bus pickup zones as traffic really cranks up now. Southbound 75 coming out of Cleveland. Bradley County coming over White Oak Mountain. It's heavier than it was 15, 20 minutes ago on Highway 58. Coming out of Harrison inbound on 58 up to Highway 153. If you get locked out of your house or car, call Rick's Lock and Key today. 892-1700. I'm Commander Chuck with your on-time traffic.
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0: Stella Lefty, that is Boston. Her brand new album comes out tomorrow called Long Way Home. I am anxious to hear the whole thing. I've heard a couple of cuts and they sound very good. And of course, she has the duet with her boyfriend, Vincent Mason. I think this is going to be a good album to take a listen to.
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3: Good morning. Certain areas seeing some rain showers out here this morning. Allow yourself extra travel time. Be careful in these school bus pickup zones as traffic really cranks up now. Southbound 75 coming out of Cleveland. Bradley County coming over White Oak Mountain. It's heavier than it was 15, 20 minutes ago on Highway 58. Coming out of Harrison inbound on 58 up to Highway 153. If you get locked out of your house or car, call Rick's Lock and Key today. 892-1700. I'm Commander Chuck with your on-time traffic.
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6: Expect lots of morning sunshine for your Thursday. Quickly heating up, highs 92 to 94. An isolated late shower storm possible tonight. A few more showers and storms will move through, lows lower 70s. Isolated showers and storms will move southeast for Friday. Highs lower 90s, lower 90s again for Saturday. 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And I'm Chief Meteorologist Patrick Hoare.
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2: ABC News, I'm Sherry Preston. Cleanup going on across the Midwest following another round of severe thunderstorms. Some people living in northern Indiana say they have not had power for a week. The storms today moving into the northeast. A police chopper, small plane collision in midair at an airport just outside Harrisburg, Pennsylvania. The pilot of the plane was killed. The state troopers on board the helicopter survived, says Pennsylvania Governor Josh Shapiro.
3: I'm pleased and relieved to be able to share with you that after an aviation accident this evening in Carlisle, two of those heroes, two Pennsylvania state troopers, Corporal Bryce Corman and Trooper Jason Mills, while injured, are going to be okay.
2: Walmart has posted another strong performance in the second quarter, but that was overshadowed by a more cautious outlook for the rest of the year. Walmart shares sliding almost 6% before the opening bell. This is ABC News.
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5: I'm Lucky Dot for Sequatchie Valley Now. A fire takes down a home in Jasper Highlands. Hal Allen has more.
6: At 8:49 Monday night, Jasper Highland Fire Department responded to a house fire on Victory Way in Jasper Farms. The home was fully engulfed and vacant. With support from Jasper and Kimball Fire Departments, crews found the collapsed house still threatening a nearby garage and worked to protect it and prevent forest spread. Two firefighters experienced heat-related issues. They were treated at the hospital. The fire was extinguished by 1:30 a.m.
5: A 2001 Mitsubishi sports car was traveling west on Klaus Hill Road in Grundy County when a driver lost control. The Tennessee Highway Patrol reports that the 17-year-old driver crossed the center line just before 11 p.m., going off the roadway, flipping, and striking a tree. The THP says the driver was injured, but no other information was released. A student disrupted a middle school football game in nearby Franklin County on Tuesday night by entering the field and pushing a player. A 16-year-old female was charged with assault and disorderly conduct. She was then released to her parents. She was banned by the TSSAA for Cornersville games for 1 year and received a lifetime ban from Franklin County Schools. For complete information on all of today's news, go to SValleyNow.com. There you'll also find the arrest reports for Marion and Sequatchie counties. For the River 104.9 and Country Roads 93.3, I'm Lucky Knott.
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8: Good morning. We see some nasty storms on the radar here north of Chattanooga, especially on 24 Montego Mountain area if you're headed towards Nashville. On 24 within the next hour, give yourself an extra time. There's some nasty weather, again, north of the Chattanooga area. As it builds right now, 153 southbound across that Chickamauga Dam, starting a little bit heavy there, trying to get out of the Hickson area. If you get hurt in a car accident, you're going to need a good law firm. That's why you need to call Garza Law here in East Tennessee. Google Garza Law. I'm Commander Chuck. You're on time traffic.
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0: summer. 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

0: So when your mind draws a blank, it's probably meaning you're under stress. A lot of people don't think about that, but stress plays a very important role on how well our powers of observation and recall interact. Stressful situations like taking a test or courtroom testimony or job interviews can affect your memory. And they say, of course, when you get old, it also affects your memory a little bit. Listen, I'm still one of those people. I can walk into a room and forget why I came in there.
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12: Good morning. We see some nasty storms on the radar here north of Chattanooga, especially on 24 Montego Mountain area if you're headed towards Nashville. On 24 within the next hour, give yourself extra time. There's some nasty weather, again, north of the Chattanooga area. As it builds right now, 153 southbound across that Chickamauga Dam, starting a little bit heavy there, trying to get out of the Hickson area. If you get hurt in a car accident, you're going to need a good law firm. That's why you need to call Garza Law here in East Tennessee. Google Garza Law. I'm Commander Chuck. You're on time traffic.
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15: Expect lots of morning sunshine for your Thursday. Quickly heating up, highs 92 to 94. An isolated late shower storm possible tonight. A few more showers and storms will move through, lows lower 70s. Isolated showers and storms will move southeast for Friday. Highs lower 90s, lower 90s again for Saturday. 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And I'm

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0: All right. Anybody know where Jelly Roll is? Just curious, because, man, he wasn't kidding what he said maybe a month ago. 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I'm going to take a step back. And he really did. No social media, no nothing. He's just out of it. Of course, Bunny's posting about every 15 minutes. She's active. He, on the other hand, just wanted a break, and he's definitely taking one.
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3: Good morning. We see some nasty storms on the radar here north of Chattanooga, especially on 24 Monigo Mountain area. If you're headed towards Nashville on 24 within the next hour, give yourself extra time. There's some nasty weather, again, north of the Chattanooga area. As it builds right now, 153 southbound across that Chickamauga Dam, starting a little bit heavy there, trying to get out of the Hickson area. If you get hurt in a car accident, you're going to need a good law firm. That's why you need to call Garza Law here in East Tennessee. Google Garza Law. I'm Commander Chuck. You're on time traffic.
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2: He's a ranch hand in a pinch, man. 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
1: We have all fallen for this. This is 72% of us have fallen for this, but I can guarantee you have. You discovered that you think someone's talking to you and you're looking at them and you think they're talking to you. No, they're talking to someone else and they got earbuds in. And you sit there trying to figure out what they're saying. You know why? Because this just happened to me and I embarrassed myself. I was standing in line in a store and I could hear this lady talking behind me and I heard her go, "Well, that's nice." And I turned around and I thought she was talking to me. I said, "Oh, well, thanks." She goes, "No." And she points at her ear and I'm like, "Oh, yeah, I'm dumb."
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4: Good morning. We see some nasty storms on the radar here north of Chattanooga, especially on 24 Monteagle Mountain area if you're headed towards Nashville. On 24 within the next hour, give yourself an extra time. There's some nasty weather, again, north of the Chattanooga area. As it builds right now, 153 southbound across that Chickamauga Dam, starting to get a little heavy there, trying to get out of the Hickson area. If you get hurt in a car accident, you're going to need a good law firm. That's why you need to call Garza Law here in East Tennessee. 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I'm Commander Chuck. You're on time traffic.
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7: Expect lots of morning sunshine for your Thursday. Quickly heating up, highs 92 to 94, an isolated late shower storm possible tonight. A few more showers and storms will move through, lows lower 70s. Isolated showers and storms will move southeast for Friday, highs lower 90s, lower 90s again for Saturday. 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And I'm Chief Meteorologist Patrick Hoare.
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2: ABC News, I'm Sherry Preston. The national debt has now climbed over $40 trillion, double what it was just 10 years ago when President Trump first took office, the U.S. paying more than $1 trillion just in interest on that debt. The president looking to hit Iran economically as costs for the war help fuel the debt. Here's ABC's Rachel Scott.
3: President Trump once again trying to ramp up the pressure, overnight announcing the U.S. will enact the most crushing economic operation ever taken, saying it will be an economic D-Day. President Trump warning any country that allows its financial institutions, businesses, airports, or government entities that help Iran evade sanctions will face tremendous economic consequences.
2: A deadly mid-air collision at an airport just outside Harrisburg, Pennsylvania. The pilot of a small plane that collided with a police helicopter was killed. The state troopers on board the chopper survived. That line of heavy storms whomping the Midwest now headed into the Northeast. This is ABC News.
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5: I'm Lucky Dot for Sequatchie Valley Now. A fire takes down a home in Jasper Highlands. Hal Allen has more.
6: At 8:49 Monday night, Jasper Highland Fire Department responded to a house fire on Victory Way in Jasper Farms. The home was fully engulfed and vacant. With support from Jasper and Kimball Fire Departments, crews found the collapsed house still threatening a nearby garage and worked to protect it and prevent forest spread. Two firefighters experienced heat-related issues. They were treated at the hospital. The fire was extinguished by 1:30 a.m.
5: A 2001 Mitsubishi sports car was traveling west on Klaus Hill Road in Grundy County when a driver lost control. The Tennessee Highway Patrol reports that the 17-year-old driver crossed the center line just before 11 p.m., going off the roadway, flipping, and striking a tree. The THP says the driver was injured, but no other information was released. A student disrupted a middle school football game in nearby Franklin County on Tuesday night by entering the field and pushing a player. A 16-year-old female was charged with assault and disorderly conduct. She was then released to her parents. She was banned by the TSSAA for Cornersville games for 1 year and received a lifetime ban from Franklin County Schools. For complete information on all of today's news, go to svalleynow.com. There you'll also find the arrest reports for Marion and Sequatchie counties. For the River 104.9 and Country Roads 93.3, I'm Lucky Knott.
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8: Good morning. We see some nasty storms on the radar here north of Chattanooga, especially on 24 Montego Mountain area if you're headed towards Nashville. On 24 within the next hour, give yourself an extra time. There's some nasty weather, again, north of the Chattanooga area. As it builds right now, 153 southbound across that Chickamauga Dam, starting to get a little heavy there, trying to get out of the Hickson area. If you get hurt in a car accident, you're going to need a good law firm. That's why you need to call Garza Law here in East Tennessee. Google Garza Law. I'm Commander Chuck. You're on time traffic.
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Judge John Harvey Cam Cameron Jr., 61, of Sequatchie County, passed away August the 3rd. Funeral services will be held today at 11 a.m. Eastern Standard Time at St. Paul's Episcopal Church, 305 West 7th Street at Pine, Chattanooga, Tennessee. 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

0: All righty, folks. We are ready to kick this thing kicked off. Been running kind of partially solo this week due to we've got a few things going on up in Sequatchie County. Stephen's been up there playing double duty doing that up there as well. So, but we're going to make it. We're going to survive. This is the way things were done before. The only difference is I got two rooms to go for back and forth, but you got me, and we're going to make this a great day. Beautiful day outside right now. The weather has been nice. Even though it was 90 yesterday, the humidity was low and it wasn't bad. I got out and walked yesterday, worked in the garden a little while yesterday. Now, I'm not going to tell you it wasn't hot, but it was a great day. So glad to be able to get out there in it. And hey, if you're able to get up and enjoy this beautiful day, then get up and enjoy it and be glad that you get it, because we don't know if we get another day or not. So enjoy each and every one of them that you can. I try to do that more and more as life goes on. Humid and cloudy this morning is. I noticed it was a little bit more humid. It'll be a little hotter today. Slight chance of a few sprinkles this afternoon. But all in all, still going to be about the same as yesterday. 90 for the high when you get up in the morning, 70. But now we're going to have a cool down for the next, next 10 days after today, 87, 86, let's see here. Looks like 86 for the high for the next 10 days. Folks, we're going to see as low as 60, but about 63 for the average across the board next 10 days. 86 and 64, yes, please, we'll take it. Doesn't seem to be any, right now, nothing until next Wednesday even showing up as rain, and we know how much that changes. So there it is. If your garden's still doing things, which mine is doing very, very little, I'm still getting peppers and still getting okra. And, I don't even put my electric fence up anymore. I got the gaps open. I notice where the deer come in there and eat a few of the leaves off the okra. But, you know, I've been cutting the okra and taking care of a good friend of mine here. I do hand out the I've dropped off okra to a few people here. I just can't stand to see it go to waste. Told my neighbor yesterday, I told Roger, I said, you get all that you want, because I'm just about to the point. Okra is the kind of thing that'll just keep bearing and bearing and get taller and taller and bearing and bearing, and I'm just about bared out. So it's about to I told him to get what he wanted. I'm talking about all the, but I've been taking a little bit out there, but my melons, it was so wet, the grass got tall. I never would have thought about field rats and stuff, but they eat up on the melons too. But I've had trouble with box turtles. They get in there and they will just eat the cantaloupes all to pieces, and the watermelons eat the sides of them and stuff. So didn't do real well with those, but you know, I do the garden as much for the exercise and for the fun of it than I do for everything it bears. But my garden did very, very well. A lot of water. It didn't look good. I'm one of those guys, I love my garden to look good. It looked like crap with the weeds and stuff, but I still got some Octobers, got some green beans, got some corn, a lot of other good stuff. So there you go. No, I ain't doing a fall garden. I thought about it, but I'm just not going to battle it. I got a lot of things going on here and got football and everything, so I'm just going to sit back and enjoy what we got to do, and I'll get ready for my garden next year. 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That is Scottsboro Weight Loss LLC on Facebook. Go down, see them, check them out today. Get off the exit there. It says Highway 35. Left goes to Section, Alabama, and the right goes down into Scottsboro, the downtown part. Take a right, two blocks, in the curve, on your right. That's Scottsboro Weight Loss. Tell them I sent you up there. I promise you, you'll be proud that you did. No appointment is necessary. You just drop in there, and they'll take care of you. I do want to say thoughts and prayers out to them down there. A young lady that worked there passed away day before yesterday. I didn't know it till yesterday day, so I didn't put it on yesterday. But Julie, that worked down there, passed away unexpectedly. the day before yesterday, and a very, very sweet girl, very young, hated to hear about it there. So I know what that's like, and I know the feelings that you have. So thoughts and prayers out to that family there and all of her extended family and work family there. She was a great person, and we all really, really liked her there. My wife and her were good friends, and my son Brad was really, really good friends with her. So there you are. So thoughts and prayers out to Julie and her family there this morning. So, all right. It is 837-8151 and 837-8001 for those numbers that you can call me this morning. Let me check them as we go. Sounds right. 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Fax number is 837-8002. 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
1: Yeah, good morning.
0: How you doing?
1: I'm looking for some work.
0: Want some work, okay.
1: And I still got this dang hot water heater for sale.
0: 36 gallon, isn't it?
1: Yeah, 36 gallon.
0: Hot water heater. All right, Jonathan.
1: And that's all, buddy.
0: I got you. See you, buddy.
1: Thank you.
0: All right, bye-bye. 667-5055 is that number. He's looking for work in the Whitwell area and got a hot water heater, 36 gallon for sale. 667-5055. You're looking for a good used one? There's your one right there. He'll make you a great deal there. 17 minutes after the hour. All right, so a little bit of, even though the humidity's down and stuff, there's still a little bit of that fall, summer, end of summer, early fall, even though fall ain't going to be here till September. Pollen out there, so my throat is a little shaky there. Bum, bum, bum. So let me see here. Okay. Going to the weather, see what's going on with that. Well, that was the wrong one, so let's go with that. All right, so now here we go. Well, North Korea fires a suspected missile hours after Trump says he'll meet with him. He said he'd meet with him, but he fired some anyway. They fired several short-range ballistic missiles, saying that Pyongyang mocked U.S. servants, Seoul, South Korea, after President Donald Trump suggested he would meet with Kim Jong-un this year. The latest launches from the nuclear-armed North comes as South Korea and the United States hold a shorter edition of their annual Freedom Shield military exercise. He's just tempting things. Yeah, that's all we need. Let's see what else we got here. Here's a news story from Pennsylvania. One person was killed and two Pennsylvania State Police troopers were injured when a small plane and a state police helicopter were involved. In a collision in central Pennsylvania on Wednesday evening. The collision at the Carlisle Airport.

0: It was hovering several feet off the ground on a grass area adjacent to the runway when a small Cessna approached from behind and lined up with one of the runways near the grass area. As the Cessna came down the runway, for an unknown reason, it veered hard to the right, and at the last moment, it struck the helicopter from the rear. The pilots would not have been able to even see the airplane approaching them, so they didn't even know what had happened until it happened. I hate to hear that. Good morning, Swap Shop.
1: Jim, I'm looking for a foot and hand.
2: Hello.
0: Yeah, Swap Shop.
2: Yeah, oh, this is a Kimball, South Pitt one. I'm looking for Glenn.
0: Glenn works at the Dunlap station.
2: Right, I got the wrong number. You have the number handy?
0: You ready?
2: Yes.
0: 949?
2: Yes, sir.
0: 5805.
2: 5805. Appreciate it, Travis.
0: You bet, buddy. See you now. All right, they're reaching Glenn up at WSDQ. Yep, he's up there and active. If you've got things you want to put on, you can put it on here. You can put it on up there. 423-949-5805 is his number up there. So anyway, I hate to hear that about the pilots, but they were unable to even see someone coming up. So bad news there. Okay, let's see what this is. Well, a personalized mRNA vaccine could help keep melanoma, the deadliest form of skin cancer, from coming back or spreading elsewhere in the body. Scientists at Merck and Moderna tested a combination of the vaccine and the immune therapy drug Keytruda in hundreds of melanoma patients who have had their tumors surgically removed. Patients given both treatments were less likely to have the cancer return and spread for those who are receiving Keytruda alone. The trial's full data has not been released yet, but the researchers say they plan to share the results with regulators, suggesting that they hope to get U.S. Food and Drug Administration approval for the vaccine. It has been studied as treatments for many kinds of cancers, including non-small cell lung cancer, pancreatic, kidney, stomach, and bladder cancers. Early trials for vaccines against breast, prostate, blood, and brain cancers are ongoing, but none have made it this far before. So today's announcement is also bigger than skin cancer. The vaccine behind the trial results isn't actually specific to melanoma. It's custom made for each individual's tumor. So in theory, that means that the same approach could work for any tumor. So what does this all mean, they say? They say the vaccine is what's called a personalized cancer therapy. Essentially, a treatment is made from an individual patient based on the patient's tumor, and it essentially boosts the patient's immune response so that the tumors don't come back as frequently after surgery to remove them. Every tumor has its own unique DNA that differs from the patient's DNA. Cancer treatment, see, I didn't know that. So let me read that again. Every tumor has its own unique DNA and a difference from the patient's DNA. So cancer treatments, especially the more modern ones, such as immune therapies, or immunotherapies, as they pronounce it. That was me saying it wrong there. Use the tumor DNA as a target so that they affect only the cancer, not the healthy cells. Imagine that the DNA inside your body's healthy cells is blue while cancer DNA is red. Ideally, you want the treatment to spot the difference between and go straight to the red cancer cells, wiping them out. But in medicine, that's easier said than done. Every cancer patient's tumor and tumors have unique genetic signatures. Some types of cancer have clearly different DNA, while others are harder to distinguish from healthy genetic material. So, but hey, this is great news, even if it's effective for 25% of the people that has this cancer. Or even better than that. Well, now, here's what it means for other cancers. So in theory, this could make this type of approach from any kind of tumor that you have in the lab for patients. So in practice, science is still a long way from that reality, but it's so much closer than we would think. Wow, that's great news. So, man, that's the kind of news I like to read. They say scientists need to test a vaccine's ability to target other cancer types, too. They're working on that as well. Got that already out there. Because personalized vaccines aren't designed to target a type of cancer, but an individual specific cancer. Based on every melanoma is different. Each vaccine is unique to the patient. The good news is that means a vaccine could perhaps be made just as easily for one person's breast cancer as another person's skin cancer, but that doesn't guarantee that it will be as equally effective. So does the vaccine present?

0: prevent cancer? That's another question. I'm going to say no, but I don't know yet. The vaccine in this case made using the DNA of a person's tumor, so they can't prevent cancer before it happens. But the latest trial suggests that they could reduce the likelihood or even prevent the disease from spreading or returning after a tumor has been surgically removed. Now, for that one type of cancer they got, they're saying that this could help stop that. The goal is that it will never come back again with this type of approach, but it will not prevent cancer in the first place, at least not based on what they know today. Because, see, if you don't have it, you can't get that signature DNA they're looking for. So that's where I said originally, no. But if you've had it and surgically removed, they can take that tumor, get the DNA signature, make that personalized vaccine, and give it to you, and that can hopefully stop that cancer from coming back. And it's all, there's a lot of people that get cancer and, you know, they battle it and they win. There's a lot of people that get it and can't battle it and metastasize it somewhere else. So if by chance, because breast cancer, in essence, a lot of times, I know that's one of the ones that they say when it metastasizes, that's when it, a lot of times it gets you. Or you hear somebody say, well, I had surgery and all the cancer was removed, but those cells have moved somewhere else. And it seems like normally anytime you hear that, it's went to the liver. I guess the body trying to filter it or whatever. But if they test that, say for breast cancer, if they take that tumor and they find that out, they do that vaccine, hopefully that would stop it from metastasizing somewhere else. So that's the idea behind that, and I think it's a great news. So I hope that this works. No idea when this might be available, but they are saying that it is public. They're saying it's hard to say when it'll be publicly available, but Merck and Moderna said that the results in the most recent phase 3 trial will be present at an upcoming international medical meeting, and they're engaging the regulators on filing submissions for the vaccine and immunotherapy combination. Phase 3 trials are typically the last step before FDA reviews and decides whether to approve it. It could be as quick as 6 months or as long as 2 years. Even when the vaccine is approved, it will likely be for the same patient group it tested in, those with stage 2B or later stage melanoma who have had their tumor surgically removed and also being treated for with the immunotherapy drug Keytruda. Now, if I'm not mistaken, Keytruda is a brand name, but I'm thinking that whatever generic form they have is going to work. Now, Merck and Moderna is working on this. Moderna was one of the ones that stepped up front, was one of the front runners with the COVID-19 shot. Now, a lot of people believe it did work, it didn't work. Here's my thing with this right here. If it doesn't hurt these people in phase 3, and it's not causing adverse reactions that people can't, you know, like causing more cancer to come up or something, but they're not 100% sure exactly what it would do. If people are willing to take it that has their cancer surgically removed, I think that I would be allowed to do it. I've always felt that I think you need to make your own decision on what treatment that you can or cannot get. Now, whether insurance is going to pay for it or not, here's a whole different other story, according to what kind of insurance you've got. Your Affordable Care Act, still going on. It will be. They did do away with the enhanced part of it. It sure was nice to be on there. I noticed that a lot of people went up from $100 to $300. Some people couldn't even afford it. High deductible plans were out there for them to be able to afford. I do know that one of the biggest Affordable Care Act insurance companies, Cigna, will be stepping out of it at this year. So if you have Affordable Care Act, or Obamacare, as a lot of people call it, and you have Cigna as your choice, you will be making a new choice this year because they will no longer cover it after this year. So there's that. I read that the other day. Millions of customers are now receiving checks from State Farm after the company announced its largest dividend in history earlier this year. More than 7.2 million checks have been mailed since payments began on July 31st, with another 3.8 million to go out this week. Spokesman for State Farm said that payments are part of a $5 billion dividend being issued by the insurer, which will go to policyholders of 49 million vehicles. Here's what's to know. Are you eligible? State Farm customers who have with a auto insurance policy in force between January 1 of 2025 and December 31, 2025 are eligible for a refund. So how do you get the payment? Customers who already have an email address on file with State Farm will receive an email from a do not reply at sfdividend.com. The email will contain instructions on how to log to the payment portal where they can choose whether to receive a dividend payment via digital payment or by mail, by check. Customers who do not have an email address on file will automatically get a check in the mail. And how much will you get? The average refund size is about $100 per vehicle. However, the exact amount will be based on the percentage of the premium policy that was paid for a qualifying policy. Percentages from this from vary by state, 4 to 10%, they say. When can you expect a check? Payments are being distributed in waves by state. Payment process will take several months to complete. Given the scale of the distribution, customers can you can visit sfdividend.com or you can call 888-808-9532 for any additional questions. Now, a lot of people get nervous about that email address, you know, and you're thinking, oh, that's a scam. That's this, that's a. If you think that's what it is, because they're going to ask you for some kind of information, you know, not necessarily because Venmo and that right there, you're okay with. But if you're sure you don't want to do it, just have them mail you a paper check. That way you're protected if you feel so inclined. So there you are. Well, anyway, the IRS has handed Americans a much bigger pile of cash in 2026. They're calling it the Trump bump. The windfall came in the form of tax refunds. By the end of 2026 filing season, the IRS had issued $296 billion in taxpayer refunds. That's $43 billion more than a year before. That's a 17% jump. Wow. And it wasn't simply because more people received refunds. The average refund climbed by $333. The White House seized on the numbers, touting the increase as a Trump bump for American taxpayers. So what's behind the extra money? They pointed to tax changes enacted under the President Donald Trump's One Big Beautiful Bill. The act, which created new deductions for millions of taxpayers, could claim when they filed their 2025 returns. Among them was the much publicized no tax on tips and no tax on overtime. Now, no tax on overtime. So if you work 45 hours, there's 5 hours of overtime. You still pay taxes on the regular. If you make, let me do it so I can break it down. If you make $15 an hour, no, if you make $10 an hour and you work 5 hours overtime, that's $15 an hour. You're still going to pay taxes on that $10 for that's regular pay. You don't pay tax on that extra five. Still, though, you're saving money. Don't pick it apart. Be glad that you got it. So, all right. So there you are. Anyway, that's more news there. All the news you need to know. So, and some you don't. All right. So, hey, it's time to head down to where local express, head down to the local IGA of Bridgeport and the Bridgeport Shopping Plaza right next door to Family Dollar. 8 to 8, 7 days a week for your shopping convenience. 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
1: Yeah. I understand there's a TV here and stuff, but the average American is making $38 an hour. What's the average in this county?
0: I'm starting to say that must be the average up north or out west, because in the south, I don't think so.
1: I don't think so anywhere in the country, but a working man does.
0: Well, I'd like to figure out how they're averaging that, because there's a lot of people making a whole lot. I mean, I'm well below average then, if that's the case, Robert.
1: Yeah, I've never been anywhere near average. I'm about the poorest guy in the world.
0: Yeah, I think you and I both may be living on a street corner, if that's what it's going to.
1: It's headed that way pretty quick.
0: Yes, sir, I agree with you. I don't know where they come up with that number, but I'd like to, I wish they'd go ahead and send me my extra, because I'm missing something.
1: Yeah, I'd really like to know what the true average is in this county right here.
0: Wouldn't it be, you know, I don't know if that's if that is a number that's readily available, but I might reach out to our county mayor. I believe he could get me started on that, couldn't he?
1: That'd be a good idea. Let's try it.
0: All right. Just made me a note while we were talking. Let me see if I can get us a number.
1: Okay, thank you.
0: See you, buddy. There's Robert there. He's always got something good. He keeps up a lot with the news there, and he over $30 an hour is the average income across the United States. I don't know where that's coming from, but I'm about 75% below average. So I'm going to be living on the street corner. I'm going to see if I can share a corner with Robert there, because like he said, he never did make that. I ain't either. So we're going to have to find out what the average pay scale is for the county. I don't know that our county mayor can tell us that, but I guarantee you he can get me started on to find that. I don't know if they break it down by county. Might be able to get it by the state. Of course, that's kind of a figure that could really, what would you call it, kind of not really stuff it, but it would change it a little bit. I'd like to know what it is by the county as well. Hey, it's 8:35. We're getting ready to take our first break. You stay right here with us. We'll be right back.

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We'll be right back.

All right, folks, we are back. I want to say thanks to all the folks that are watching us on Facebook there. I get the little notifications there, and we appreciate you joining us there as well. So, yeah. So, all right. So, I've got to step out for about 30 seconds. So we're going to have to take one more quick break, and I'm going to be back with you here in just a minute. Don't go away.

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1: Good morning. Good morning, good morning, good morning. And how is everyone today on this beautiful Thursday morning? Folks, it is a gorgeous outside. Absolutely beautiful. Feels lovely, lovely, lovely. And
2: it feels like I look this morning.
1: It does.
2: I mean, look, see, I'm waving at everybody.
1: Did they see you?
2: If you can't see me on Channel 4,
1: then you need to open your eyeballs.
2: You live inside Marion County and get your power from SBC. Make that switch today at 837-8605. Or if you can't hear me, because I know you can't see me.
1: Yeah.
2: If you can't see me.
1: Can't see me.
2: If you can't see me, it's because the camera right now.
1: It's because open your eyeballs.
2: We ain't got Steven in here today.
1: No,
2: he
1: doesn't.
2: Of course, I know that don't make a difference anyway, but he's getting ready to.
1: He's been playing hooky.
2: Well,
1: I'm just kidding, folks.
2: He's getting ready to have a flashback to back when we first come on board. We have worked
1: way
2: on
1: back
2: a lot
1: when.
2: Of different things and visually and.
1: And it started out slow. The way that happens, folks, is like, you know, we were doing really well. It was on TV every day, and you know, and then we miss a day here and we'd miss a day there, and it slowly just over time.
2: And then we look back there and we ain't got nobody back there. Of course now. A lot of people don't realize just exactly what goes on in the radio station. They think it's very easy to do, and they think that we only work 4 hours a day, and we only do this, that, and the other.
1: They think that when we leave this building.
2: They think when we go out there, we're done.
1: Yeah.
2: Yeah, boy.
1: Folks, that's when the real work begins.
2: This is the easy part. Yeah. So it is 8:44, and it is time to read the funeral announcements from the Reed Family Funeral Home of Whitwell, the Standard Free Funeral Home of Dunlap, and the Putnam Free Funeral Home of Pikeville. So, but currently at this time, we don't have none to be read.
1: That is right, which is a good thing.
2: And we usually play that spot, but Steve and I being here, we will play it in rotation. It's coming up next.
1: That's right. Oh, okay.
2: I think it comes up next. So
1: smart play.
2: But we do put it out there. But it is for the folks of Reed Family Funeral Home. The Reed Family Funeral Home family been with us a long time, and we appreciate them. We just did Castles right before I come back. There are hours, because I had somebody say they know they're open 7 days a week. Well, Monday through Friday, 3 to 8, Saturday, 10 to 8, and Sunday, 10 to 5. Now, he said during the week, you can call, and they might even be opened early where you can drop in there. And if that is the case, you can call him at 658-0008. Talk to Jody. All right. So, anyway, what are you drinking over there?
1: It is... Dragon Fruit Mountain Dew.
2: I ain't gonna be able to do it. I loved Mountain Dew, but that was the reason I weighed 326 pounds. Part of it. Part of it's because I didn't stop at those. But Mountain Dews and Little Debbie's was my vices. And I walked by the Little Debbie counter and the boxes will turn their back on me. They flip over backwards because I have quit going to them so much.
1: Right.
2: So, all right. So, anyway, here we go. Good morning, Swap Shop.
3: I never could find out where Grissom was, but they playing in Huntsville tonight, North Jackson. Yeah.
2: Oh, okay. All right. Well, we'll get ready for that.
3: Yep.
2: So,
3: all season finally back.
2: Well, I can't believe that they didn't call you. I can't believe the number one guy that's proud to wear orange, and they ain't calling you back.
1: That's so rude.
3: Come on now.
2: Well, you originally started out with orange, and so you always gonna be wearing orange.
3: Yeah, I don't deny that.
2: Okay, see, that's what I'm saying, because I know you're proud to be a South Pittsburgh Pirate. You were proud to play.
3: Yeah.
2: So who was the best player your senior year at South Pittsburgh? Who was the one that was kind of the outstanding player? Who would you say it would have been? Because you graduated in, what, 70 or 71?
3: 73.
2: Okay. Who was the the star player in 73?
3: Probably the quarterback, Bruce Mitchell.
2: And who was it?
3: Bruce Mitchell.
2: He was the guy, huh?
3: Yep.
2: Yeah, because I know the class of 69, I think Wigfall was the guy.
3: Yeah.
2: Now, when you played, you had to play alongside him because they were just 4 years different, so you were probably playing then, weren't you?
3: Yeah.
2: So,
3: that was the first year they won state champ.
2: Yeah, and you were a freshman that year. Did you get a lot of playing time back then?
3: I got a little bit. They mostly played juniors and seniors.
2: Yeah. What position did you play your senior year? What position did you play?
3: I played defense and offense and end.
2: Oh. Yeah, back then you just kind of played where they sent you, didn't you?
3: Yeah.
2: What kind of season did y'all have in 73?
3: It was okay. We won the SEC, but that was about it.
2: Well, hey, there's nothing wrong with that. You got to take a little of the bronze and the silver with you. So, all right. Well, you updated us on South Pittsburgh this morning, so I appreciate that, Randy. So,
3: all right.
2: Now, don't forget, you need to let me know about North Jackson tomorrow. I'm sure I'll probably know it, but don't let me forget. If you don't hear me put the scores on, you need to call and give them to me, okay?
3: Okay, let me ask your daughter a question.
2: She's sitting right here.
1: What you got for me, Randy?
3: Why come the little pony couldn't sing?
1: I don't know. Why?
3: Because it was really a little horse.
1: Now, like you
2: ain't
1: got dad over here, huh?
2: Boy, that's that Fackler humor right there.
1: That's pretty good.
2: Yeah. Randy, I appreciate you, buddy.
3: All right, I'll let you know.
2: All right, buddy, I'll be waiting to hear from you in the morning.
3: Yeah, I'm going to check on that updated list of North Jack. They got 10 games.
2: Okay, yeah, just let me know because I've only got 7 of them right now.
3: All right.
2: Thank you, buddy. Randy, if I cut you off, I didn't mean to there. I went to reach and my book caught the bottom of the...
1: He knocked the phone.
2: I did. So I appreciate Randy there this morning. He's keeping us up to date, but not up too late. He is a South Pittsburgh Pirate alumni. I know I pick at him at Orange, but he did start with Orange and... he actually played in the class of 69, the first year they won state.
1: He's really proud of him. He's really proud of him.
2: He is. I love it when I can say he's proud to wear orange.
1: That's right.
2: See, he thinks that I'm picking him because of his college choices, which I kind of am a little bit, but it kind of works out that way. All right, so it is 10 minutes before the hour.
1: All right. We got an emailed swap and shop item is what I'm trying to say.
2: Email.
1: You can submit those by emailing info@theriver1049.com.
2: Didn't mean to do that. I didn't even think what I was doing when I did that. Oh, and now you hit it. Because I got too much. Let me get that for you.
1: Okay.
2: Oh, boy.
1: We got two extreme houseboat engine compartment heaters, a gill bibs jacket, and a fishing rain suit. It's an extra large. A case of T8 4-foot fluorescent bulbs, Kenmore mini refrigerator, a girl's 24-inch bicycle, and a Reese fifth wheel for a camper. 364-0660 is that number to call this morning.
2: All right, so let's get your phones this morning. Good morning, Swap Shop.
4: Good morning.
2: Hey.
4: I have a few items. I still have that burial lot to sell at the Quatchie Valley Gardens, and I'm making a good price on it, and it's in a good location.
2: All right.
4: I don't need it, and it's just sitting there.
2: Boy, I wish I could say that. You just plan on living forever, don't you?
4: No, I've already got, I had more than the one lot. And so I'm saving the other one.
2: Oh, okay. I just thought you put in an order just to live to be about 150.
4: Well, you know, that would be nice, but right now the elderly don't get treated very well as it is. They don't want to be bothered with us.
2: Oh, shoot. Well, you know, I'm glad you call every day. You bother me. You can bother me every day. I'd love it.
1: Yes, ma'am.
2: So.
4: Okay, that sounds good. Uh-huh. So I've got that lot.
2: Yep.
4: And I've got a small table and chairs. It's a little dinette set. It's got shelves underneath. It's white in color, and it's got a brown finish on it, and it's drop leaf.
2: And how many chairs?
4: Two.
2: Two. Okay, it's, yeah, like a dinette.
4: And it's apartment size, and it's in excellent shape.
2: All right.
4: And I take $150 for it today, and I paid almost $300 for it.
2: Okay.
4: It's hardly been used, but I'm getting rid of move, and I don't need all this stuff.
2: I got you.
4: Okay, and my number is 423-228-4151. And if I'm not here, just leave it on the answering machine, and I'll call you back.
2: I got you, Miss Hilda.
4: Thank you.
2: All right, bye-bye. There's Miss Hilda Akers. She has been a long-time listener for a lot of years there. She's got a burial plot in Sequatchie Valley Memorial Gardens there. And she makes a very good deal on that. And she's got a dinette set. It's the white with the natural top to it. It's a little dinette, table and two chairs with a drop leaf and drawers under the bottom of it there. $150. What a good deal that is there.
1: And
2: she's getting ready to move. She's going to make somebody. She's going to take a loss. So you get a profit there. 228-4151. She lives here in South Pittsburgh. She lives just right through. I used to walk right by her house. Now I'm just the block over from her, but I can see her. I can see her house from where I'm walking. So it is 8:55, and it's time to work on your vehicle.
1: That's right. We're going to go on down to 14441 Highway 28 there in Whitwell and see the folks there at Whitwell Auto Parts as we come around here, Parts City. 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It's like I said, Parts City, keeping our community moving one part at a time.
2: That's right. Well, my girls, they were... they've been around a long time. They're called American Blonde, and they're two sisters. There was three sisters together, and they performed there for a while, but they are now just two of them. It's Nada and Tinka, and they are Natalie is her real name, but we called her Nada. I watched these girls come up. I was so excited. I got to do interview with them during CMA Fest. They happened to be coming through. They see me over there, and here they come. I didn't even have them scheduled in, but I surely made sure that I did. So they see where they're going to be. They're going to be up at Maryville at the Shed on October the 16th. They're going to be at the Brooklyn Bowl in Nashville on October the 11th. And they're going to be in Nashville at the Listening Room on December the 2nd. That is American Blonde, Nada and Tinka. Good to see them out and about. They'll put on a great show for you. I promise you, you'll be glad that they did. So, all right. Let me see what we got here. Services. Okay.
1: All right. I'm ready to buy a house.
2: All right, let's buy a house.
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2: All right, so I'm looking to see what else we got going on. That is, I had some people text me, what about that State Farm? You need to reach out if you're interested in that. Looking to see what else is in the news here this morning.
1: Well, you look that up and we'll find our quote of the day here.
2: Mm-hmm.
1: A person's a person, no matter how small. And that was said by Dr. Seuss. And I think this is something that's really important to remember, folks, especially when dealing with kids. You get frustrated, right? Mm-hmm. They're throwing a fit. They're, you know.
2: Well, sure.
1: They're feeling their feelings. They're dramatic little things, aren't they? Something you need to remember is that they are small. And similar to yourself, this is their first trip around the moon as well. You know? This is their first time being two, their first time being five, their first time being, you know. And amazingly enough, the size of their feelings are the same size as ours. And they have incredibly, incredibly large lacking leaps and bounds and holes of knowledge and experience with which to control them.
2: Good answer.
1: So, folks, please remember that. Keep that in mind when you're dealing with kids. It is frustrating. Trust me, I get it. Sometimes I just want to punch Riley in the nose. But I don't, because first off, it's against the law.
2: Mm-hmm.
1: Second off, she wouldn't appreciate that very much. And she'd probably punch me back. And I guarantee you, she'd probably hurt me more than I hurt her. Right? And then I'd have to hurt her, and that'd be a problem. So, I just feel like that's something that you have to remember. And I think it's very important. Make sure your kids know that they have a safe space with you, that they can come to you. I always tell the girls, you know, like, there's a difference in being purposely disrespectful and having a tone when you're telling me something. Right? Like, if you're telling me a story and you're upset and maybe you're being a little rude, but
2: say it in so.
1: But is it directed, right? Like, are you being rude to me or do
2: if
1: you
2: if your
1: just
2: mouth is
1: rude?
2: Opening and you're standing in front of me telling me something, be very, very careful.
1: Be careful.
2: So, yeah. Did you ever see the movie Steel Magnolias?
1: Mm-hmm.
2: Are you familiar with the movie?
1: Mm-hmm.
2: Do you know who the actress was that played Louisa Alster? The one they called her Alster, Louisa Bordeaux.
1: Yes.
2: She was Claire's best friend and confidant. She was the family's next door neighbor, town grouch. She was kind of the grouchy one.
1: Yes.
2: Her name was Shirley MacLaine.
1: Shirley MacLaine, yeah.
2: Very pretty lady. Her brother.
1: A very funny lady.
2: Her brother, a lot of people don't know, is Warren Beatty. Well, she is 92 years young.
1: Wow.
2: And she has made a rare appearance, and here she is.
1: She looks good.
2: For 92, she looks good. Now, I don't know that I would recognize her, but I listened to a little clip.
1: You can see it really good here in her jawline. But
2: had you not have known who you were looking for, I don't know that you'd recognize her, but to hear her, to hear the little clip where she's talking, she sounds just like herself. So she is, she just finished making another movie at 92. It's called Sweet Charity, and it's going to be out soon. So you want to check it out. Shirley MacLaine, a young 92, sister to Warren Beatty and sister-in-law to Annette Bening.
1: How about that? Her and Annette Bening did a slapstick stand-up show, comedic show, back before women were doing comedy and comedic skits, and her and Shirley MacLaine did a, what was the name of it? It was, not her and Shirley MacLaine. Shirley MacLaine and Annette Bening did a TV show. I can't remember. I think they worked at a fragrance counter. Do you have any idea?
2: Uh-uh. Nope, you better have looked. You have looked that one up.
1: We're gonna
2: look
1: it up. We're gonna see what we can find here.
2: All right. So anyway, it is 9 o'clock straight up, and it's time to see what's going on at the
1: Dixie Freeze.
2: Yeah. So let's see what's on the menu for lunch today at 200 Dam Avenue right here in South Pittsburgh. They're gonna open the doors about 11 o'clock. While supplies last, you can get barbecue pork or steak and gravy for the meats. How about those desserts? German chocolate cake and banana pudding cake. Oh, wait a minute. I guess I need to add the veggies too, right?
1: Better add the veggies. Mm.
2: All right. Green beans, fried squash, potato logs, stewed cabbage, baked beans, slaw, carrots, corn, and mashed potatoes. Man, stewed cabbage, yes, sir. Fried squash, yes, sir, again. Let me think. His baked beans are really good. I guess I would hit the baked beans today. So that would be my three if I picked it. Banana pudding cake would have to be my dessert if I had some. But yeah, steak and gravy or barbecue pork, either one would have been good. That and burger fries and a chocolate shake if you want to be a Steven. He says get it all the way. And so you can do so. That is at the Dix Freeze.
1: I apologize.
2: What'd you do?
1: It's not Annette Benning. It's the Carol Burnett Show.
2: Oh, Carol Burnett.
1: Yeah.
2: Yeah, Carol Burnett.
1: I was thinking the right people, but thinking the wrong show.
2: The Carol Burnett, did you like the Carol Burnett Show? You probably didn't see a lot of it.
1: I didn't see a lot of it.
2: Well, now, that's where Tim Conway and Harvey Korman and Dick Van Dyke and everybody's favorite Vicki Lawrence, where the actress come up from Mama's Family, where she played learned to play Mama. That was her little skit, Vicki Lawrence. But Vicki Lawrence's claim to fame come before that. She was a sessions singer. And what I mean by it, she did what they called where someone would write a song.
1: Yeah.
2: And they would bring it in because they couldn't, the writer maybe couldn't sing or need to be a woman's voice or whatever. So they'd bring it in, and she was a demo singer. So they would bring it in. They'd have studio musicians play it, and she would just come and sing it. So then they could take that recording and pitch it to the record labels or pitch it to an artist of some name to do it. Well, they called her in and said, hey, we got a song we want you to cut. She came in and cut it in two takes.
1: Nice.
2: They took it, and they went to pitch it to a couple of big-name artists. And three different women turned it down. Well, she was on what they call waivers with Warner Brothers. The vice president of Warner Brothers took it and just sent a few copies out to radio stations. They started playing it. All of a sudden, more radio stations called going, hey, why didn't we get a copy of this? Come to find out. And it became a number one hit for Vicki Lawrence in the 70s. Now, this song had a resurgence that a lot of people had never heard until another country music artist that hit the scene in the mid-80s cut it, and it went to number one again. What is the name of the song? Vicki Lawrence was the original artist of this, but Reba McEntire made it a hit.
1: Okay. Oh, I know.
2: What?
1: The Night the Lights Went Out in Georgia.
2: Vicki Lawrence.
1: I know every word. Listen, y'all.
2: But Vicki Lawrence nailed it.
1: I was about to say, now, Reba is who I know. Reba's the one I grew up, and that's the one I'm going to sing and belt, because I don't miss a lick. But you want to talk about somebody who could tell a story. Man.
2: Yeah.
1: She
2: now,
1: nailed
2: Reba has
1: it.
2: Had two hits that I can think of right off the top of my head, and I think there's more. But another one that was originally recorded by Bobby Gentry that did the song The Day That Billy Joe McAllister Jumped Off the Tallahatchie Bridge. Mm-hmm. Well, Bobby Gentry made that song famous, but she also made another song famous in the 70s that Reba has redone, and it's one of her signature songs. What is the one song by Reba, would you say her signature
1: Fancy.
2: Song?
1: Fancy.
2: That's the one. In the 70s, Bobby Joe Gentry.
1: So, you know, and most people will even say that's one of their favorite songs by her. And listen, it's great. She does a great job. It's not my favorite. I would have to say that the Night the Lights Went Out in Georgia is probably my favorite.
2: Those are my two favorites by Reba.
1: By her. But my favorite Reba song that is not something she done that somebody else done or whatever is Their Life Out There. I think it's a really good song.
2: She had a song that only made it to the top 10, and it was a duet with Linda Davis. Linda Davis is.
1: I thought that redone. I thought it was a redo, but that's my favorite song.
2: Which one?
1: The one with Linda Davis.
2: No, not the one you're thinking. There's another.
1: Really?
2: One. There's another one. I know which one you're thinking.
1: Does He Love Me with Linda Davis is phenomenally good.
2: And Linda Davis was a star in her own right, but you know she has a daughter that's pretty famous. Do you know who it is?
1: I do. I don't. I do. I do.
2: She does. She's going to tell you.
1: Dakota Johnson.
2: No. Who is Cody Johnson? You are wrong.
1: I said Dakota Johnson.
2: You are also wrong.
1: Okay.
2: Singer.
1: Oh. Ann Wilson? No, wait. Then you're not. It's Linda Davis, not. I don't know. Jordan Davis? Oh, it's a daughter. I don't know. Why are we doing this? We know I don't know.
2: Her daughter's name is Hillary Scott. She is Lady Antebellum. Because Linda Davis's married name is Linda Scott. And I know her husband very, very well. But anyway, there was another duet that they did out together called Three Way Tie. It might have barely brushed the top 10, but when it came out, it was hotly played for 3 or 4 weeks, but there were some other songs that come up that kind of knocked it out before it got to the top. But anyway, if you want to see a great one, last time I seen Linda Davis, I told her, I said, you know, everybody always remembers you from, because she sung backup for Reba for years, toured with Reba, by the way, and Reba would let her do a few little mini sets at her shows. And I said, so many people remember so many things. And her husband, Lang, was standing there. His name's L-A-N-G, Lang. And he goes, so which one is your favorite? So Linda just sitting there looking at me. And I said, my favorite is Three Way Tie. And she looked at Lang and she goes, I don't know that I've heard that song mentioned in so long. She goes, I love that song. So she went out and sung it on the Opry that night.
1: How cool.
2: And I got to stand on the corner of the stage and listen to her sing it. She goes, I got a friend back here that I'm going to sing this. She said, the band is squirming over here because
1: they weren't prepared.
2: One knows how to play it. The other ones have never even heard it. So they're going to be following. So she said, she had her acoustic guitar player come out and play, and she did a three-way tie. And she did both parts, of course. But awesome, awesome
1: artist. Love
2: Linda Davis.
1: I love the video. For theirs, for the Does He Love Me? I love the video, folks. If you've never seen the video, this was back when music videos told stories. You need to watch it, and I'm not going to give it away. It's one of the best ones.
2: Yeah, especially like the movie The Streak or Tarzan, or it told a story.
1: When you are going toe to toe doing a duet like this one, because it's a belty, it is meant to be belted, and you're partnering with Reba McEntire, you better have your own kind of magic. And if you close your eyes, you almost, in certain parts of the songs, can't tell them apart if you don't just really know which is which. But I love that song a lot, and I would love to just see them just do it one more time. Just hear it live, just see it one time. That'd be great for me. But anyway, we do have a couple of bills we need to get paid, folks, so it's about 10 minutes after the hour, but don't go anywhere. We'll be right back.
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1: All right, we are back this morning. 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What? All right. We're going to be talking to somebody, maybe in just a moment. I don't want to throw nothing out there just yet until I know for sure. But, you know, we got a couple of more quotes of the day that we've not touched on. So you've got great thoughts speak only to the thoughtful mind, but great actions speak to all mankind. That was said by Theodore Roosevelt. All right, so great thoughts speak only to the thoughtful mind, but great actions speak to all mankind. Kindness in women, not their beauteous looks, shall win my love. Kindness in women, not their beauteous looks, shall win my love. That was said by William Shakespeare. Good morning. How are you?
9: Doing good. How y'all doing?
1: I'm doing great, Troy. All things going on at the Western Sizzlin'. I'm ready to be hungry.
9: Yes. Let's make everybody hungry out there.
1: Yes.
9: Today is barbecue day.
1: Yummy.
9: Yes. Today is barbecue day here at Western Sizzlin'. We open doors at 10:30 a.m. Central Standard Time. And we're open till 8:30 p.m. tonight. So plenty of time to come out and eat.
1: That's right.
9: Tomorrow, I think high school football kicks off. Tomorrow is seafood day. So, hey, get in here and get that seafood. Like I said, we open the doors at 10:30 a.m. Central Standard Time. And we close at 9 p.m. tomorrow night. So plenty of time to come in before the ball games and eat. Sit down, eat a good meal, and then head to the ball games. And then
1: that's right.
9: Get up, go to the concession. The only reason you should get up is go for the rest.
1: That's right.
9: Be full when you get to the ball game. Yeah, sit there and enjoy. But today we've got some slow-cooked barbecue pork ribs. And I checked those things this morning about 5:30, and they are falling off the bone.
1: Oh, yeah.
9: They are so tender, it's unreal how tender they're going to be. And we got that shredded chipotle beef. If you don't want pork, we got that shredded chipotle beef. It's real good. Makes good, real good stuff. Meal, get you some coleslaw to go with that, and you can make a meal off from it. We got our pulled pork, also have it, our baked beans. 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
1: Yes, it's
9: cobbler
1: so good.
9: Today is strawberry. Our small cobbler is strawberry. So we got peach. And we got strawberry over there. And I think we did have a whole cherry cobbler left over, so we're going to put it out. Them cherry cobblers are real good with that.
1: The cherry's my favorite.
9: Applesauce serve ice cream back. We got vanilla and chocolate. Everybody's really excited over that. And we got ice cream cones over there. We got brownies. Got syrup. Got caramel syrup. Chocolate syrup.
1: And cinnamon roll.
9: Chocolate syrup.
1: And cinnamon rolls the size of your head.
9: You're right over there at that ice cream machine.

0: sirloin. 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New York strip. Everything, like I said, is hand cut. Because I know I've had my share cut.
1: That's right.
0: All kinds of, we got a lot of seafood. We got grilled shrimp. We got fried shrimp. We got fried fish. Two-piece fried fish. Comes out with whatever side. 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It's real good. 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We do our fried chicken tenders. We do a two-piece, a four-piece. We do them grilled.
1: Oh, I love them grilled.
0: Chicken, teriyaki, smothered chicken, rice, onions, tomatoes. It's a real smothered chicken. We top it off with got cheese, then we put barbecue sauce on. That's a really, really good meat. Sandwiches. We got our Philly cheese steak. Got our half-pound Tex burger. 6 ounce chicken breast. 6 ounce chopped steak sandwich. Got 6 and 8 ounce chop. A lot of country fried steak. Sirloin fillet, single or doubles. Just a lot to choose from. Like I said, we open the doors here at 10:30 a.m. Central Standard Time. We close at 8:30 p.m. tonight. Come on in and see us, and we'll surely, goodness, you'll find something.
1: Oh, that's right. You're going to fill them up there. You offer everything.
0: Yeah. You get that buffet. You get the whole buffet, and you get everything out there. I mean, everything. You get the salad bar. You get everything that's on the buffet. You get real salad. You get whatever you want. We got a lot of fruit items on the cold bar. We got watermelon. Everybody's liking that watermelon. Pineapple. Got cantaloupe. Got coleslaw. Crab salad. Everybody likes that crab salad. They come in looking for it.
1: Yes, listen, the crab salad is my favorite thing there. And that's
0: what, yes,
1: it is my top tier favorite. I get it every time.
0: They like that potato salad off of well. On barbecue day, they'll get potato salad, baked beans, coleslaw.
1: Yes.
0: On Thursday. So, like I said, we'll get out to y'all tomorrow, but let's see, come in and right the high school ball games kick off. You'll have plenty of time to come in and eat. Ball games don't start at 7. Hey, on in and eat. Ball game, enjoy the rest of the night.
1: That's right.
0: Call us here for a takeout order. You can call us here at 423-942-5777. 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Hey, we'll have it. More than likely, we'll have it ready for you when you come pick it up. You can go back to the office, sit down, and eat.
1: That's right. Listen, that's probably the best way to get your lunch in, folks.
0: Yes. Always call that in, and while you're driving up here, we're getting it ready.
1: That's the kind of service I like.
0: You can call us at 423-942-5777. Come in, see us today, and have a great meal.
1: All right, Troy. We're going to pack the place out and keep them phones ringing.
0: Thank you.
1: Thanks, Troy.
0: Bye-bye.
1: Folks, y'all go up there and see Troy and the rest of the gang there at the Western Sizzlin'. Get you some of those good lunch menus. I highly recommend the Philly cheesesteak. That's my pick for the day. It is a very good sandwich. It's very good. It's very filling. So go up there and get you some of that today for lunch. Like I said, give them a call if you're on a tight schedule for your lunch. 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Again, that is 1-423-942-5777. Before 9 p.m. tonight, they'll open the doors up at 10:30. They'll be there till 9 p.m. tonight. Get your order called in, and they'll get you good and fixed up and have it ready there for you to just grab, pay, and go on your way out the door. So it's very quick, and we like that. All right. Let's see here. We've got Art Evokes the Mystery, Without Which the World Would Not Exist. I said, by Rene Magritte. All right. The sky is the part of the creation in which nature has done for the sake of pleasing man. The sky is

0: The sky is the part of creation in which nature has done for the sake of pleasing man, saying that nature makes it beautiful to make man happy. Okay, John Ruskin. And then one more from Lewis Carroll. No good fish goes anywhere without a porpoise. Dad's not in here. And he, oh, I about fell out my chair. We're good. It's all good. So I about slipped right off the end of that. That scared me to death, y'all. My heart just fell all the way to my feet. Woo! I thought I was falling. I thought I was gone for sure. Okay. It is August 20th. We are moving right along this morning. We're going to have a, going to be a good day, right? It's a good day to have a good day. Don't let anything bring you down. Make sure you keep that smile on your face. You are in charge of your reactions. Remember that, okay? Doesn't matter how they acted. Doesn't matter what they did. Doesn't matter what they say. You are in charge of what you say and do. So keep that in mind, folks. All right, let's see. Today for some of your holidays, for your daily holidays. We're going to check those out this morning. Let's see. While I'm looking these up real quick, because I've got to get that website pulled, we're going to go on up to the Raceway 7020. 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So go and get you some of those. They're really neat. The kids think that they're the coolest. You can always give them a call to get it made to go, so that like maybe you're ordering a pizza, you want to grab it on your way home from practice or something. But call 228-3284. 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Hot food, cold drinks, friendly service, and everything you need anytime you need it. That is the Raceway 7020. They are open 7 days a week and 24 hours a day. All right, so for Thursday, August 20th, apparently today was tailor-made because it is National Radio Day. What about that? You know, there are a lot of, well, see, there's Radio Day, there's Radio DJ Day, there's Radio Disc Jockey Day, which, yes, folks, disc jockey and DJ, they are, in fact, the same thing. Yes, yes, yes. Now, there are different forms of DJs, right? You got some that use the tables and they twist the music. I can't do that. Then you got something to just make the music play on the tables. I can't do that either. Well, I can if the men that work here, if they tell me what buttons to push. I can do that. I'm a real good pusher of buttons. Plus they light up red, so that also makes my job a little bit easier. Today celebrates the music, news, stories, and wonderfully unpredictable people coming through your speakers every single day. So that would be myself, Travis. You've got Sherry Farmer. And what is it? Is it Steve Brewer in the afternoons? Look at me. Steve's about to be so excited. I don't remember his name. So he coming in. It comes in behind Sherry. Those are just some of us. You might not know it, but you hear Logan way more than you might would think. Although he's never working. He never does anything. I'm just kidding. He works really hard at the schools, but he does cut commercials from time to time. So you might hear his voice. We had, we've been revamping the commercials. So we've got some new voice artists that I don't even know. But there are people on the radio that you wouldn't have any idea. One time his kids did a commercial. Still one of my favorites. So now how long have you been in radio? 45 years. Listen, that don't feel near as punchy as when the chief yesterday said he'd been doing it 25, because I looked at that gentleman and could tell he was around about my age. Now, granted, he's around about it. He's still a couple of knee knocks ahead of me there. But the moment I realized that I also could say 25 years ago I could have been doing that, no. I have been in it 9 years next month. So that's a pretty good little feat there. So, congratulations to us. Give yourself a pat on the back, Dad. It's also National Bacon Lovers Day. I like bacon. Chocolate Pecan Pie Day, National Accessible Air Travel Day, and World Mosquito Day. We'll be digging into some of these going on throughout the morning. We'll be digging, of course, into Radio Day and Mosquito Day, because I think there's some smart things to learn there. And, of course, the rest of them as we take it right along. But right now, we're going to go pay a bill. And when we come back, we'll be doing your Grand Ole Opry trivia.
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0: All right, we are back this morning, and it is it's about 9:33. We're doing your Grand Ole Opry trivia this morning. Let's see here. I've got it.
7: You know who it is?
0: Well, of course you do. First off, we have the answer.
7: Of course I do. I heard the trivia.
0: All right. Folks, you know the role. You know the roles. You know the rules. If you or someone in your household has won in the past 6 months or more or less, we ask you to hold off. Give somebody else an opportunity there. This artist or artist may or may not be a member of the Grand Ole Opry. They will still be living, and they'll be set to perform sometime within the year of 2026 at the Grand Ole Opry itself. Here's your first hint. Don't call me today. Phone, no, don't answer it today. We're going to give you another hint today, and we'll let you answer it tomorrow when we open up the phone line. So today, here is your hint. For yesterday, Wednesday, since said. Did you read these in order? When you did these, did you do?
7: This artist was asked to become an Opry member by a Grand Ole Opry legend that has reinvented themselves over the last 10 years.
0: That's right.
7: Thursday's hint, this artist's debut album become a best-selling album by an American Idol contestant. Because I used the term American Idol yesterday. So, but now, think seriously about what I said. This artist's debut album is one of the best-selling albums by any American Idol contestant. And I also said that Brody and I were backstage the night that this artist was asked to become a member. So, I have that picture, by the way.
0: Somebody who wasn't just a hair older.
7: He was, we were actually on American Idol.
0: Oh, yeah.
7: They showed us backstage at the Opry, and Brody's standing there. He wore a red shirt that says, I lost my phone number, can I have yours? And it was a shirt that looked ratty as it could be, had a hole up on it and everything. And they got us on a video and show us their own American Idol. Now, pulling it up, I found a clipping of it one time.
0: So it's that night. Is she there that night?
7: That's not the same date.
0: No, it's not.
7: Because when you're become a member, when you're asked, it's two different dates.
0: Can you?
7: It's on there.
0: We'll talk about it when we come off air, because we're going to give something away if we ain't careful.
7: We've already done that.
0: If they didn't know the answer, that's on them already.
7: Easy enough. Anyway, we made that one easy, but you can't guess today. You got to wait till tomorrow. 9:38, 22 minutes before the hour. What you got over there?
0: A grown man for a nephew.
7: That is not, did you see the other one?
0: Listen, I can't even look. I cried.
7: Did you see the other one when he's sitting there?
0: Yes, on the football field.
7: Yeah.
0: But he is in the 7th grade. My nephew, Spencer Akisha, my sister, was blessed with a hoss of a boy.
7: He's 12 years old, and you look at that picture, and you're going.
0: He looked like a high school senior in that photograph.
7: Yeah.
0: But I'll do you one. I have bragged on this boy for a while. We've mentioned it a couple times this morning. During the funeral services for Brody, Spencer really stepped up and shown just large sense of responsibility, and without being asked was slowly making his rounds around the family, checking in, working, keeping Dre, making sure everybody knew where everyone was at all times. I was so incredibly impressed and proud of him. My sisters, both my sisters have given me some amazing nieces and some amazing nephews. Brittany gave me two beautiful nieces, and I brag on Rachel all the time as well. She has such an amazing young woman who is making a difference already in the world and graduates this year. And then Emma, boy, let me tell you something. Her and Riley.
7: The picture of Rachel and Emma standing together?
0: And Emma has...
7: I told Rachel, I said, Rachel, what the first thing was? I noticed that picture, and she cocked her head and made this snide look at me.
0: Because she already knew.
7: I know what you were talking about. She's same as height as me. I said, yeah.
0: It's just so wild. And there was
7: telling
0: a time,
7: Rachel, you keep picking on her, and I said, she's going to catch up to you. And
0: There was a time where Emma was actually quite tiny. She was very, very small. And her and Riley are not even... I don't think it's not even a full year from April of 2015 to February of 2016. That's it. So not even a full year apart. Right. And the size difference in these two kids is absolutely hilarious. But I noticed when we were with them.
7: But Mackenzie will be the tallest of all the grandkids. Well, maybe except for the boys.
0: Because Spencer Drake may pass her.
7: Well, Drake may pass them, but I mean, as far as the girls, because Riley is not going to catch Mackenzie.
0: Riley's not going to catch Mackenzie. Ain't nobody going to catch Mackenzie. Mackenzie stands a...
7: Rachel's done.
0: Mackenzie is 5'7". Mm-hmm. 5'11". No, Mackenzie is 5'11" already. Or it's 5'8". I can't, folks. Kid's gotten a size 11 foot, and if I need it off the top shelf, I'm hollering at that one. Now, Riley, if I need it climbed for, I'll call that one, but... I am super proud of all of my nieces and nephews. Drake has his daddy's sense of humor. And I love that. And they are such good kids. And I'm just really proud of them. Bragging on them this morning. I've seen a picture of Spencer this morning. He's growing up the football player boy. And he's built for it perfectly. He comes over. I live in my sister's backyard pretty much. That's just how our houses are built and how it ended up. And he will ride his, he's got these little dirt bikes and these four-wheelers. And he'll come over and he'll ride over to the house and he'll pull up and he'll be like, you know, hey, Caitlin. I'm like, hey, Aunt Caitlin. He'll be like, yeah, hey, Caitlin. I was like, okay. He always wants to know if Riley can come out to play. He doesn't. He usually has a little friend he brings with him. And it's not always the same friend, but it's always a little male friend who wants to know if Riley is home and if she would like to come outside and play. And my answer is usually no. No, I'm just kidding, folks. She gets really excited when they come over. So I love it. I love that the kids all get along. And remember, folks, like Dr. Seuss said, no matter how small, a person's a person. Okay? Keep that in mind. So, moving right along this morning, I was trying to find, there was a picture of Riley and Emma from not that long ago that would just rattle you to see the difference in them. It's crazy stuff.
7: All righty. So give us a call this morning. Let's get your items on to buy, sell, or trade. We'll be glad to do it there this morning.
0: That's right. Let's go see Miss Kim.
7: Yeah, let's do that.
0: All right. We're going up to 13564 Highway 28 there in Whitwell. And you can go up and see Miss Kim at Sister Spirits, as well as any of the other lovely ladies there that are helping churn out your sweetened spirits for the holidays or just for the weekend. Just going to kick back at home. Whatever the case may be, folks, they've got you covered here at Sister Spirits. Wine, beer, bourbon, whiskey, rum, vodka, tequila, you name it, they got it right there on the shelves, okay? And moonshine, every flavor you can think of and every flavor you couldn't.
7: Mm-hmm.
0: All right, so go up there and see her today. Have Miss Kim help you pick out what's perfect for you. And if you don't see it sitting there on the shelf, let her know. She can help you out with that if you can't find it. Or check out she has got some of the coolest extras in there. Just yep. Little doodads and trinkets. I love it. Y'all go by and see her again. Voted best of the best liquor store here in Marion County. And she is incredibly thankful to all of you folks that made that possible. Go and see her Monday through Thursday, 10 to 9. Friday and Saturday, 10 to 10. And Sunday, 10 to 6. Give her a call at 658-2225. And don't forget, folks, you must be 21 years of age or older to enter. And we, of course, encourage you all to drink responsibly.
7: Now, if you have a special flavor or whatever, they can make you a custom box as well.
0: They can.
7: Grab and go. So just reach out to them and ask them about that.
0: And I'll be surprised if you can't walk in and find it relatively easily already. I would be surprised. Because she's got a good amount of those put together and ready.
7: Yep.
0: And they got the jug ones too. Look for those. All right.
7: Uh-huh.
0: What you got over there?
7: Well, I was reading an article about a group called the Harden Trio. It was Bobby Harden and his two sisters, Arlene and Robbie. They formed a little thing called the Harden Trio. They had a big hit called Tippy Toeing. Yeah, that's what it was. It was really a funny song or whatever, but it was really good. They did have another one called Who Loves Who, and they were only together for about 4 years. Robbie had moved to Nashville and was filling in for Bonnie Brown on the Grand Ole Opry for the Singing Browns because Bonnie was pregnant and could not tour, so she filled in for her. But they were only together about 4 years. It was a brother and two sisters. Well, Bobby formed a new group with Karen Wheeler and Shirley Michaels, and then he went solo for a while. He didn't do a whole lot. His greatest success was a songwriter. He had a couple of hits for Reba McEntire, Loretta Lynn. Actually had two hits for Mark Chestnut. But he died in 06. Arlene did some solo stuff. Was a backup singer for Roy Orbison for years. And actually did some things with Carl Perkins. She was actually in a movie with Robert Redford called A Little False and Big Halsey. Singing a part. She did fill in and help out with the Johnny Cash show as part of the Carter family. They just kind of let, because June, when June was pregnant with John Carter, filled in for June as well. I was looking to see, but Bobby, the brother, actually wrote the song Too Cold at Home.
0: Too cold at home.
7: Yes. Too hot to fish and too hot for golf.
0: Oh, but it's too cold at home.
7: And too cold at home. It doesn't say about them whether they're still living or not. Well, Arlene is still living. She's 81, but it doesn't show any of the other ones on who, you know.
0: What are they calling again?
7: Bobby is dead, and I think Robbie may have passed away as well. So I'm going to pull that up.
0: What's the name of the group again?
7: The Harden Trio.
0: The Harden, H-A-R-D-I-N?
7: E-N.
0: E-N.
7: Robbie is... Robbie is the only one that I can find. The one sister... Arlene is still, I think. Yeah, Arlene's still living, but Robbie, I don't know.
0: Let's see here. Well, that did not pull it up. We'll say, well, I'm sure we can find that somewhere.
7: Well, I think it's pretty interesting that it's not on. Let's see here. If she, Well, it didn't say. So anyway, I guess that was just something I wanted to check out. Let's see. It says something on Facebook here. She was still living back just a little bit ago. So there's that. All right. Well, anyway, I was checking to... okay. Yeah, that was the brother. And then now Arlene's still living. Fern... I found a thing in 2024 where she had a happy birthday wish on Facebook. It was showing her, but I don't know anything past that. So, good morning, Swap Shop.
8: Hey, Travis. How y'all doing?
7: Doing all right. How about you?
8: Oh, pretty good, I reckon. I got these eyes put on again.
7: Let's do it.
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7: I got you, Gary.
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0: That's right. We can get you that J-O-B. Put money in the B-A-N-K. Right? Yep.
7: Got to make them some monies.
0: So, you know, I was telling you, today is National Radio Day. Sometimes, man, this chair. Today is National Radio Day. So far, by the way, folks, I have not found anything just yet. There is no death documentation found anywhere. There was a 2024 document tied specifically to Fern Robbie Harden of the Harden Trio. It would be considerably stronger evidence than the recycled music biographies that they have pulled from here. Let's see. So far, there's no death notice. So
7: yeah.
0: So at least
7: she was in 2024, but we don't know. I just thought it'd be neat to check out to see what it is.
0: Yeah, well, and we'll look and we'll see if we can't figure that out too. So today is National Radio Day, right? And that's a pretty big deal for us here, right?
7: Yeah.
0: You think so?
7: It is.
0: So here are some informations for you. Okay. They're going to be celebrating across the nation today with radios, broadcasters, music, news, entertainment, and the whole beautiful circus of live broadcasting. Folks, if you've ever seen us out at a live remote, you know exactly what we mean by the beautiful circus of it all.
7: Yep.
0: There's a pretty cool historical hook. August 20th, 1920. Detroit Station. Do you know? 8MK, which became WWJ began its daily broadcasting. Of all days for you to be listening to the radio, you picked the right one.
7: Yep.
0: Today.
7: Good morning, Swap Shop.
12: Good morning, Travis. Number's 305-4404. They'll have the PSE compound hunting bow. Has a couple of extra features that added to it. It costs actually more than what I'm asking for the bow. And it's like new, $75.
0: All right.
12: Still have the light fixtures. 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And set mostly inside, but a few outside lights. 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And I will sell them separately.
0: All right.
12: Still looking for a late model GMC or Chevrolet four-wheel drive pickup truck. And also property in Marion County, flat land only. 305-4404. Thank you much.
0: Thank you, Rick. We got you down here.
12: See ya.
0: All right, folks. He's looking for that late model GMC or Sierra there. He's also looking for some flat. Marion County land. You don't want no mountains. No hills and rolls.
7: Flatlander, not a mountlander.
0: Yeah, well, some flatlanders there. Not an outlander.
7: Yep.
0: He's an inlander. Anyway, he's also got them light fixtures, indoor-outdoor display models only. They were brand new. He'll sell them all as a lot for $350. There's about 30 of them, give or take one or two.
7: Mm-hmm.
0: You know. Or he will sell them separate. Got some beautiful chandeliers, folks. Has also got, are looking for a 270 Browning automatic rifle. Has a PSC compound bow for $75. 305-4404 is that number to call. Let's go on up and see the folks there at the Rag House Resale Store, where if you're looking for great deals without spending a fortune, that's the place you want to go. You'll find clothing, home decor, furniture, toys, household items, and treasures arriving all the time. Whether you're shopping for the family or hunting for that one unique find, there's always something new waiting on the shelves. And don't forget, folks, this is your baby place depot, where you can get everything you need for the baby.
13: Just not the baby.
0: Just not the baby. Thursday through Friday, 10 to 5, Saturday, 10 to 3. Folks, go on by and see Ms. Sharon Nina there at the Rag House Resale Store, 13564 Highway 28 there in Whitwell. Where?
13: There ain't no rags.
0: There ain't no rags.
13: 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That's a major ramp up now, and they are now delivering into 11 U.S. locations. Customers can check to see if they have access to Amazon drone delivery service on its website. The sight of Amazon's delivery drones buzzing over their homes could soon be a norm for a growing chunk of Americans. It's expanding its drone delivery service to almost 500 U.S. cities and towns by the end of the year. The company plans to make the service available in Illinois, Georgia, Ohio, Idaho, and New York. It's a major ramp up. Seven states, including Nebraska and Florida, already have access. The company says that any items that weighs 5 pounds or less and that can fit into a large shoebox can be delivered by a drone. That's the majority of the millions of packages ordered on Amazon every day. Orders arrive as fast as 30 minutes, with most orders arriving within 60 minutes after checkout.
0: Wow.
13: Amazon says it's using multiple independent systems to keep the automation aircraft performing safely, including its detect and avoid system that monitors airspace and the environment. It's similar to a trained pilot who scans the surrounding airspace and allows the drones to independently see and make real-time decisions while in flight. I want to know what they're doing when they hit a flock of seagulls. They see power lines that are down. Although Amazon hadn't shared the full list of locations, customers can check to see if they're currently eligible for this. On the homepage, customers can click into the drop-down box and find drone delivery under programs and features.
0: And if you are in an area for which it qualifies, I have been. It has been rumored. I'm just playing, y'all. That's the Jetsons theme song. For those of y'all that didn't recognize it in the first 3 seconds, Dad did. I mean, it took it all of like one little ting, and he was like, "Mrr."
13: Here's George Jetson.
0: Dun, dun, dun, dun. His boy, Elroy.
13: Daughter, Judy.
0: Jane, his wife.
13: What about Ashrell?
0: Jane, stop this crazy thing.
13: Yeah, so, well.
0: Ashrell. Ashrell.
13: What they were doing in the 60s on that cartoon is a matter of fact today. All right.
0: Yeah, as a matter of fact, George Jetson was born, I think it was last year, year before last, something
13: but
0: like that.
13: But now, guess what?
0: What?
13: Right now, you can't zip around like he did, but you're going to need tires for your vehicle.
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0: All right, we are back this morning. And, you know, here are some pretty neat country music tidbits. Jim Reeves was born on August 20th of 1923. Meow. And then, let's see, Ness.
17: Killed in a plane crash.
0: Okay, I wasn't entirely sure. I was almost positive that's what you were saying. Let's see what else happened. This one's pretty good. August 20th, 1955. Sun Records released Elvis Presley's I Forgot to Remember to Forget. It eventually topped the national country chart and helped give Elvis his first major national exposure. So there you go. That's pretty cool information. And I'll be sharing a little bit more about that moving on. But right now, I want to remind everybody to give Miss Tammy at ServiceNow a call, 942-3780. Talk to her about those maintenance plans. So she's at ServiceNow, 160 Cornerstone Drive. 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She is ready to talk to you and send Brock and the crew out for a service call, which is always $49.99. 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It's hard to stop a train. 942-3780 is that number to call this morning. All right, excuse me. Now, Detroit station AMK, I told you guys this earlier, the predecessor of today's WWJ, began regular broadcasting from the Detroit News Building. The original broadcasters include news bulletins, music and religious programming. Of course, we still all do, we do both of those still here as well. Radio was still so new that in those early broadcasts, they were being heard by only a very relatively small number of households. Folks, it was a big deal if you had a radio back then. National Radio Day itself has apparently been celebrated since around the early 1990s, although no one has definitively identified who originally created it. Now, the whole point today is celebrating local radio, personalities, music, information, and radio's connection to its community. So that's us here, folks, and we are happy to be here and doing this job. We love to make these memories, and we know you do too, so you want to make sure your memories are keeping up with you, and you want to make sure they're getting good. 713-899-7868 is that number to call. She's still looking for a building, but she is still working on your photographs. So don't let that worry you there. So you can give her a call. 713-899-7868 is that number to call this morning. So you want to make sure you talk to Miss Diane. Tell her we've got her covered here and we're sending her your way. So we've also, let's see here. The whole point for today, of course, like I said, celebrating local radio. That's us here. We love to celebrate, and we love to celebrate you. So don't forget to call in your birthdays and anniversaries. 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We do ask you to give us 24 hours there before you expect a response. But we do get there. It usually doesn't take us the 24 hours either with as many of us as watch it. So make sure you get those called in. We got some really great sponsors here and we appreciate them. And we want to celebrate you while we're celebrating us. And we're also going to go on up and see Casey Norman and the rest of the crew at the Kimball Speedy Lube and Tire Center. They're located at 992 Main Street there in Kimball, Monday through Friday, 8 to 5, Saturday, 8 to 3. Folks, this is still the place to get you in, get you done, get you out, and get you back on the road. All lube and filter services, tires, alignments, brakes, and so much more. Again, that is the Kimball Speedy Lube and Tire Center, where they are ready to take care of you and take care of us. Give Casey a call. 837-1807 is that number right there. So, radio has changed quite a bit since the 1920s. I don't know if that shocks y'all. And but there is one universal thing that will never change in radio. Dad, do you know what it is?
18: Me.
0: Yeah, Dad. Dad won't change. That's pretty true. But the thing that will stay the same is that somebody somewhere is still talking while frantically waving at somebody else through the studio glass. Dad and I was just doing that. Y'all couldn't see us, but it's pretty funny. 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Folks, stick a fork in me. I'm steaming, popping, hot, and done. We've got a lot going on coming up in the studio this morning, so you want to make sure you're staying tuned. And of course, we're going to kick out an interview, and after that, we'll be having Miss Sherry Farmer coming up with all of today's top country music. Folks, stick around. We're here for you. So long, everybody.
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0: Lorenza Ramsey, Ramsey D. McNabb passed away Tuesday, August 18th of 2026 at the age of 93. 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

0: We're back. Good morning, everybody. It is me, Caitlin, coming to you back again from the studio. We have the beautiful Miss Renee and Miss Kathy. Mm-hmm. Oh, yes. We was coming on, and I instantly blanked about having a heart attack. All right, so it's so wonderful to have you ladies in from Signature Healthcare. How are y'all this morning?
1: We're great. Thank you.
0: Y'all look nice in your outfits. Thank you. Yours has got a little collar.
1: Yeah.
0: That's so fancy. I'd pick that all day. All right, now, folks, these are the beautiful ladies that do some pretty important work there at Signature. Y'all do a lot of really important work. I'm a big fan. Everybody knows that. So it's really good to have you ladies in here this morning. How are we feeling today? Having a good day?
2: Good day.
0: Beautiful day out there, ain't it?
2: It is.
0: Look at y'all are in tandem.
2: Mm-hmm. Yep.
0: Y'all been working together a long time, ain't you?
2: Yeah,
3: long time.
0: Yeah, buddy. Them head nods were
1: 13 years.
2: Yeah,
0: that's a
2: together.
0: Long.
2: Yeah.
0: Uh-huh. So has it been in this same field?
2: Mm-hmm. Yes.
1: Same company.
0: As I was about to say, with Signature, I assume. Mm-hmm. Wow,
2: I've
0: that's
2: been there
0: amazing.
2: 18 years, and she's been there 13.
0: So. Wow, that is amazing. Well, first off, thank you, ladies, so much for working this service and staying in it for as long as you have, because it's, I know, not easy on you to deal with these.
1: It's a calling.
0: It's a calling. It is definitely a calling, folks. Well, and maybe we should clear things up at home. Why don't we tell them at home what it is Signature does, what they're here for.
1: Okay. We are a 165 bed facility. We offer long-term care, and we offer short-term rehab to home. We also do inpatient and outpatient therapy.
0: Okay.
1: We have an on-site wound care, certified wound care nurse that's there, 5 days a week.
0: Wow.
1: For activities, our people for that's long-term care get to go on a vacation twice a year. And I'll let Reed talk about that.
2: We've went to Disney. We've went to New York. We always go to the local South Pittsburgh ball games because we have a lot of South Pittsburgh
0: Is there
2: fans.
0: An age requirement?
2: Do you have we don't
0: no.
2: have an so age. Come on, David.
0: All right.
2: Yeah.
0: Okay.
2: And we just went 2 weeks ago. We went to Rockwood because we compete every year in the Senior Olympics. And so we had a couple of residents come home with some first place trophies in the written.
0: Well, so, now I'm only 37, but my knees, however, they're 78.
2: Yeah, I know the feeling.
0: Okay, the left one is. And then the right one, he's a nice brisk 82.
2: Yeah.
0: He's just a little older. Softball might have killed me. I didn't know y'all did all that.
2: Yeah.
0: I mean, I knew y'all, I knew what y'all were, but I didn't, y'all've got the wound care specialist for me personally. I had a grandmother that was long, and it can't be helped a lot of times, folks, no matter how much term a wound is going to happen at some point. And I know that they had a wound care, she was out in Georgia, but they had a wound care specialist. I didn't even know those existed.
2: Yeah.
0: And so it is very cool that y'all have that. Mm-hmm. And that is pretty comprehensive. That's in depth right there, folks. So now, how long has Signature been down here? It's been a while.
2: Ooh,
0: oh, look, I put them on the spot on that one.
2: We actually have some staff that's been there almost 40 years.
1: Well,
2: 30 years.
1: We have a CNA that's been there for 47 years.
0: Well, thank you, ma'am, for your service.
2: We just celebrated her on the marquee out
0: here. Yes!
2: Yes.
0: Oh, my gosh. I was wondering what she was up there for. Because I can't read them. I'm blind. I'm not quite that blind, folks. But I'm paying attention to the road. That's where my vision's at. We don't want me to end up. Y'all don't want me there. I promise you don't. So now, you do the short term as well. Now, long term, folks, is obviously for the folks that need the long term care and need help. It's not always as easy to do at home, especially if you've got kids of your own and living life. And sometimes they can even be a little difficult, especially if they don't know who you are. That's where you ladies come in. That's something that you guys do. But the short term care is something I always like to say, folks. They don't always think of that when they think of places like this. Short term care. My grandmother had to go in like after her knees, or maybe it was her hip. I don't remember now, but she had it was a knee surgery. Mm-hmm. She went and she did a short term care. And so that is a really good service, I think, that is offered.
1: Yeah.
0: And then so now what do y'all do? What do you do exactly? Y'all are
1: I'm the director of nursing.
2: And I'm the activities director, so I get to take them to the fun places.
1: Yeah.
0: That'd be the job I'd want. Hers sounds like work.
2: Yeah.
1: It is a little bit of work.
0: A little bit. She says she is the director of nursing.
1: Mm-hmm.
0: Folks, that means she is the boss of the bosses of the nurses. So you got, so here's how nursing works. You got the CNAs, okay? Those are your, well, I better not say them.
1: They're the backbone. They're the backbone.
0: They are the backbone.
2: They're the backbone
0: of any staffing agency. They really are. They CNAs go above and beyond every calling that they have. And working tirelessly. Mm-hmm. And then above them, this is where we're going to miss LPNs.
1: LPNs.
0: You got the LPNs. Now, they're the boss to the CNA. So this LPN, she has this long of a list, and she's going to take this much of the list and give that to this little lady right here, or gentleman. That CNA is going to go off and do it. Then this LPN is going to go and do it. She's going to do her list. Well, above her is an RN. Right?
1: Exactly.
0: Look at me knowing things. Now, that RN has a list about this long, and she's going to take some of her list, and she's going to give it to the LPN, who's going to add it to her list, and so on and so forth. And then you have the director of nurses.
1: Well, let's not forget, there's two. Oh. There's two more. Above the RN, you've got a unit manager.
0: Okay.
1: And then you have a an assistant director of nursing, and then me.
0: So she's the boss of the boss of the boss of the boss.
2: No.
0: Of the boss of the boss of the boss.
1: No.
0: It's just a little bit of work, folks. That's just...
1: Actually,
2: just a little responsibility there.
1: I don't look at it as being their boss. I look at it as being their team leader. So, and I work with them every day.
2: Yep.
0: Listen, where am I signing up? I can't do none of that. I couldn't be a CNA.
2: We'll teach you. Come on.
0: No, so you're not hearing me. I can do your job. I can probably do your job. Because that don't sound like I got to do any of the things y'all don't want me doing, okay? I'm not going to make nobody happy.
2: Speaking of the CNA class, we are hoping in October to have another CNA class.
0: Amazing.
2: In our building.
0: I love when this happens. So, folks, this is a great opportunity. If you are, how old you got to be?
1: 18.
0: So, I was about to say, when I was in school, you could start at 16, mm-hmm. and I knew that that had changed. Mm-hmm. If you are 18 years of age, and I preferably, folks, don't be in high school and try and do this. It is very involved. But it is a career. It is the first step towards being an LPN, an RN, what this director job. Folks, that's where it starts. That's a stepping stone. And you guys are offering that class. That means you go there. You take this class with these ladies. They teach you the things you need to know. And then at the end, you graduate. And guess what? You're a CNA. It's pretty cool. You're a CNA. It's pretty cool. Mm-hmm. And a lot of times, I might be overstepping, but a lot of times

0: You get personal assistance. No. Yeah. So now, what are some of the things that you've got on this little piece of paper? You have really very pretty hair. Okay.
1: So we wanted to throw out there, we are an Eden facility, and what that means is we are a home-like facility. We do have pets there. You can bring your pets. We have nurses that bring their pets every day, and they visit with the residents, and we want it to be a home-like environment. When they dine in the dining room, we want it to be more home-like and not
0: cafeteria,
1: institutionalized like.
0: You mean you care if their quality of life is good?
2: Yes.
0: You want them to have somewhere nice and comfortable. You want them to be happy.
2: We want to have fun and enjoy life.
0: I think this is fantastic. First off, I have seen the inside. Folks, this place is so nice. It's so, and it really does feel very homey. Like, you just look at the pictures and it feels homey. But this whole bringing your pets to work thing. Listen, y'all want some cats? I got plenty. Yeah. I'm gonna donate some cats to Signature. That's what they need. Yeah. Folks, y'all go ahead and get together the cat stuff to donate with them.
3: We actually had a facility cat for about 12 years.
0: I really do have
3: he's passed,
0: kittens,
3: but so. We...
0: Well, I got some kittens.
1: Yeah.
0: Have
1: some kittens.
0: I
1: have
0: one. That would be perfect.
1: We would love to have another facility cat. We will look around and...
0: I got this one little kitten that he don't care what you... He don't care, buddy. He just...
3: Oh, they love him. Yeah.
0: He's perfect. Sweet little thing. Fluffy as can be.
3: Yeah.
0: Very cute.
3: Residents would love him.
0: And I love that. And that, folks, that does make them feel so much more comfortable, so much more at home and at ease. Not just because animals are available and it's a home-like feel, but animals in general. That is a comfort. And the fact that you guys are a facility that can offer that, because it's few and far between still. It's still something that's relatively new. You guys have made it a point, and I love that.
1: Hey, we've... Actually, Red has brought a horse in. So.
3: Yeah, I'm marching to the dining room. Yeah.
0: Listen, I need to go. Listen, I'm working at the wrong place, man. Yeah. We don't be bringing the horses here.
3: Oh, we ask when they bring the pets down, because if your mom's there and she wants to see her puppy, bring her puppy.
0: Bring her puppy, yeah.
3: Bring us a copy of the shot record so we can put them on the record.
0: You know, and that is fair and valid, because if you're bringing all the pets, folks, I can't bring my puppy in there that hadn't been had his shot for parvo yet, because... Jimmy's probably had his shot for parvo. You know, don't want Jimmy's dog to get sickly.
3: Right. Yeah.
0: Or my dog to get, however that would work. Yeah. Y'all know. Okay. They know. Now, y'all do the physical therapy too as well.
1: Yes.
0: And I love that.
1: We offer inpatient and outpatient physical therapy.
0: Well, what about that? I didn't even know you could do. Well, no, I guess that would make sense, an inpatient physical therapy. I was getting ready to say I didn't know that existed. But if you're there, even for short-term care, for like my grandmother with her knee,
3: right.
0: That would
3: be
0: inpatient.
3: Or something, yeah.
0: Okay.
3: Yeah.
0: Okay.
1: We also have a secure unit for the wandering dementia patients. And we offer psych services. We have a psych nurse practitioner that comes in twice a week. We offer talk therapy. They come in twice a week just to talk to, because it is a little depressing to come to a nursing home, if you will, for rehab.
0: That is not an ugly word. There's an ugly connotation behind it.
1: Yes.
0: Right, like, because I could see, there is nothing wrong with it, folks.
1: No.
0: They were built for a purpose, and y'all have really taken that purpose and really ran with it. This sounds like a home away from home, and if I was in the business of shopping around for, and Lord, please, not anytime soon, I got you, don't want to do that, but I'm already, let's go ahead and sign my plans.
1: Yeah.
0: We'll sign today. Y'all offer everything, but...
1: Another big selling point I wanted to throw in there is we are one of few smoking facilities left.
3: Yep.
0: Yes. Look, judge all you want. Don't nobody ask you. And when your glass house breaks, that's on you, baby. Okay. But I think that's good.
3: They have scheduled smoke breaks.
0: It could make the difference between that parent or uncle or whatever the case may be, being willing to stay in a facility or not. And these people, they may need that to happen.
1: Yeah.
0: You know, it's especially with your dementia patients. I do know that they tend to get a little aggressive. I had my grandmother there towards the end. I was somehow my mom, but not the mom that my grandmother was happy with. That was my mom.
3: Yeah. Mm-hmm.
0: I was Donna, who is my mother.
3: Yeah.
1: Yes.
0: But she didn't like me.
3: Yeah. And when they're like 70, 80 years old and they're already at, you know, down and out a little bit because they have to come to the nurse home, look, if they want to smoke and that's what makes them happy.
0: Listen, if they are 70, 80 years old, if they want to smoke that, it ain't hurt them yet, okay? Right. And they're made of stouter stuff than that. And honestly, they ain't... Go on, tell somebody something that knows more than you. Go on, try it.
3: Yeah.
0: Go on ahead.
3: Yeah.
0: That's what I tell my daughter. I'll tell you what. You can tell me what to do.

0: And what you're going to do when you can tell me more than I know.
1: Right.
2: Right.
0: Yeah. I can't say that to my oldest.
1: And a lot of people have trepidation, you know, about bringing their person into a nursing home, and they feel guilty about it, and they need help along the way also with the financial part of it. I do want to throw in there that we do have the Medicaid Done Right lady that comes every Monday, and if anybody has any questions about Medicaid, they can make an appointment and come and see her. And she comes up every Monday.
0: Every
1: to
0: Monday.
1: Facility.
0: Okay.
3: All right. So now, what are your scary to people who don't know that
0: it
3: part
0: would,
3: is scary?
0: Listen, it would be.
3: And she can help.
0: I love that. Mm-hmm. I need to come and make an appointment. Chris's dad. We were dealing with like Medicaid and stuff. And there are so many parts and programs and qualifications and my mind was boggled. So I think that this is fantastic because I was just trying to do it home. I can't imagine trying to set up the facility in and of itself and still trying to manage and navigate insurance as well when y'all know what half and words mean.
2: Yeah.
0: Right. I know what deductible means.
3: Yeah.
0: It means that's IOU.
3: It means pay that part out.
0: I think, that's part I owe. So I think this is fantastic. Activities and family. It sounds like a family.
1: Yes.
0: It doesn't sound like
1: and
0: a nursing home. It sounds like a
1: family
0: home.
1: To come in and do activities with their people. You know, take them out for a day if they want to.
0: Yeah, I encourage the community to go by even if they don't have people there. Because guess what? There are people there that don't have people coming.
3: Yeah. There's lots of people who don't. And we have a big calendar. All the residents have the monthly calendar in their room, but we have a big one in the hall.
0: Right.
3: So family and visitors can see it. So that if they do want to come by when we're playing bingo, they can, or if they want to come by to Ice Cream Social. So I challenge anybody in the community to come out and
0: you
3: play
0: give me
3: bingo
0: that calendar.
3: With them.
0: You give me that calendar every month.
3: I will send it to you.
0: She says she's going to challenge you. I'm going to challenge you.
3: Come play bingo with them. We have some that if you just came in and helped them watch their bingo card, you would make their day.
0: But take them with some flowers. Go and read them a book. Take the kids in. Have your kids color a picture and take it down there and hand them out. And see if you don't leave feeling like poo, okay? They are so grateful for everything they get. One of the biggest memories I have as a kid is going and doing the singings and things, and I push my kids to do as well. And we need to come down
3: they
0: and sing.
3: They love it. They love when the kids come.
0: Oh, listen, my girls are very giving hearts, bless their souls. But my youngest really has impressed me recently with just how above and beyond she will go. Mm-hmm. She's not a bad kid. I've been really careful about this lately because it's very punchy when they get a little older.
3: Oh, yeah.
0: She's not a bad kid. She is my harder kid.
3: Right.
0: For sure. But she's not a bad kid.
3: Right.
0: But she's really grown into her own. And she was talking the other day how this was something she wanted to do. She'd heard that you could go to the nursing home and you could do singing and you could do this. So she's wanted to do that. So definitely I've got to bring her down there because she will love this. And listen, y'all love her. She's fun.
3: She would leave with a whole bunch of greenies.
0: She'd give him her phone number. Listen, she'd be like, I'll even get you a phone. You'll be able to talk. We'll teach her to play Roblox. I love this.
1: I wanted to say too, we are planning a community educational event for anyone that would like to come and learn more about us and about the services that we offer, and that is still in the planning. We don't have a date yet, but I will let Red talk about the car show that we're going to have in October.
3: We'll be doing that October the 17th, and we are looking for some vendors to set up outside. And we're doing that as a fundraiser to raise money to do things with the residents.
0: Take them to ball games
3: and on trips and to the zoo. Anybody that wants to come out and join that, we do have it posted on Facebook.
0: Okay.
3: I think it's 20 or 25, I don't have the flyer with me, for entry, to enter your car.
0: Okay.
3: And the same for the vendors to set up.
0: That's a good price.
3: And the money
0: just
3: goes to activities.
0: Straight to the activities for Signature Healthcare and the residents there. For the residents to go and have fun. I think this is great. We'll get together after the show. We'll get that pushed out really heavily. I want to send them out and we'll get on those dates and things.
1: Yes.
0: This is fantastic.
3: One of the trophies will be for residents' choice, so the residents will be voting on the vehicles.
0: Y'all going to have to beat my vehicle. I'm brand.
4: Okay, I was stepped out a while ago. How many residents are out there? I don't know if y'all mentioned that. How many are there?
1: Today we have 77 is our census, but we are a 165-bed facility.
0: Oh, wow. That is a big number.
3: Yeah.
0: That's fantastic. Now, so you have a pretty good-sized staff as well.
1: Yeah.
0: You don't have to pull that number out. But that was, I imagine with that many beds, you've got a good number of staff. And we've been talking. Now, you've been in it a while, 13 years together, and you said
3: 18
0: for you. Mm-hmm. And then you have some, there was an employee there that's been there like 40, 35, 40 years, something like 38
2: 47.
3: Mm-hmm. Yeah. Straight out of high school.
2: Our educational nurse has been there 30 years this mm-hmm. June.
0: Oh, I can't
3: we
0: wait
3: have a lot much. Of longevity.
0: Listen, y'all right. say, do y'all hear what they're saying? So if your employees are staying that long, mm-hmm. they must be doing something right. You must be doing something
3: yeah.
0: right.
3: Yeah.
0: Mm-hmm. Right? Because your employees are staying that long. And that's and when your employees are staying that long, loyalty transfers, folks, to your families.
2: Yes.
0: So I think that's fantastic. Lady, I have enjoyed this.
3: I tell people all the time when I'm giving a tour or something, we're not perfect by no means.
0: Oh, wow.
3: But if you're there and you have a situation, if you will come and let us know, one of the things I do on the tour is make sure they know where her office is and the administrator. Mm-hmm. And if you let us know that you have a situation, we will do everything in our power to make it right.
2: That is fantastic. But we can't fix it if we don't know it.
0: Right. Yeah. So if you, yeah. and folks, and when they're saying come to them, they're going to understand if it's mm-hmm. something you're angry and you're upset and you're, mm-hmm. they're going to understand that. I'm going to ask you to please try very hardly to be respectful either way. They're going to understand upset.
3: Right.
0: That doesn't mean run them over, though. No. Yeah, give right. them the opportunity. They cannot be there for you if you don't utilize them. I always tell my daughter, Riley, if you just tell me the truth mm-hmm. the first time, the consequence is less.
3: Right.
0: Yes. So she's finally picking up on, if I'd just come to mom
3: yep.
0: instead of trying to hide it. It's kind of the same thing, folks. If you want their help, if there is a problem that needs to be fixed, they can't read your mind. So they've got a way to reach you. I'm sure they know where your offices are, but you've probably got phone numbers and emails and, yes. and things for them to reach out. You've probably got these posted, easy to find, mm-hmm. I'd imagine. Yeah. Mm-hmm. Folks, don't sleep on it.
3: And okay. you can come in for a tour anytime.
0: So yeah. do I need to do a schedule a tour or do I can just pop in?
3: Just pop in and I will take you around or somebody will.
0: There you go.
3: And we'll show you the building.
0: This is fantastic. I love it. I can't. We're going to do this every night. I'm so excited. Yeah. Oh, folks, this is going to be a thing. Ladies, thank you so much.
3: Thank you so much for having us.
0: Not even just for coming in, but for everything that you do and the services that you're offering and sharing it out. We appreciate all that, and we're going to be pushing this big. I'm excited. I've learned so much today.
2: Yes.
0: All right, so Ms. Renee, I mean, you keep calling her Red, too. I love that.
3: Yeah,
0: that's
3: what they call all the residents and all the ones that work call me Red. So.
2: Yeah.
0: There you go. Well, Ms. Red and Ms. Kathy, it's been so nice having you ladies in here again this morning. I look forward to it. And anything you ever need from us, you know, just holler at us. We'll be more than happy to help and assist. 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
0: Your physical therapy needs, and so much more. 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Reach out to them in any way. 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Tell them your address, ladies.
2: 201 East 10th Street, South Pittsburgh, Tennessee.
0: 201 East 10th Street, South Pittsburgh, Tennessee. Got a phone number?
3: 423-837-7981.
0: They didn't even plan it, folks. 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All right, ladies and gentlemen, this is Signature Healthcare. 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If you didn't get any of that information and you need their info, please reach out to us here. 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Ladies, again, thank you so much
2: for
0: coming in.
2: Thank you.
0: Taking time out of your day to do this and for everything you do for our families. We appreciate you so much. Folks, say, don't go anywhere. We got Sherry Farmer coming in right behind me with all of today's top hot country music. 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

0: That's Back in the Bottle from Randy Houser. We have a new Guinness World Record. And this one is for writing the most words on a single sticky note. A 29-year-old did this. She squeezed 150 distinct, legible words into the little piece of paper. Okay, she did that in Dubai. And, well, to maximize her limited space, she was really thinking. She strategically selected short three-letter words while carefully maintaining readable handwriting. So important. And this is actually something that she has wanted to do since she was a kid. Her dream of breaking a record. Okay, she wanted to be a record holder. And now since she's done this, she's hoping to do it again. So wishing her luck, but I cannot imagine. I mean, you know how small those little sticky notes are? 150 distinct words. Think about that. Challenge yourself. Let's see what happens. Definitely hit me up on the socials and let me know if you're successful at beating her record.
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11: Quite hot and humid out there for your afternoon. Highs 92 to 95. A few isolated showers and storms will move in late tonight. Widely scattered showers and storms. Lows into the lower 70s. Some patchy late fog. For Friday, spotty showers and storms quickly moving southeastward. Highs lower 90s. Mostly sunny lower 90s again Saturday. 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That's Rock City Gardens, high atop Lookout Mountain. And I'm Chief Meteorologist Patrick Hoare.
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hot rod, but you sure save gas in them foreign jobs. 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
2: ABC News, I'm Sherry Preston. The national debt has now climbed to over $40 trillion, double what it was just 10 years ago when President Trump first took office, the U.S. paying more than $1 trillion just in interest. President Trump looking to hit Iran economically as cost for the war helped fuel that debt. Here's ABC's Rachel Scott.
3: President Trump once again trying to ramp up the pressure, overnight announcing the U.S. will enact the most crushing economic operation ever taken, saying it will be an economic D-Day. President Trump warning any country that allows its financial institutions, businesses, airports, or government entities that help Iran evade sanctions will face tremendous economic consequences.
2: The FBI seized former Democratic Representative Eric Swalwell's electronic devices as a part of an ongoing criminal probe. That, according to sources familiar with the situation. A deadly mid-air collision at an airport just outside Harrisburg, Pennsylvania, the NTSB investigating. This is ABC News.
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0: Worth Your Wild. That is Russell Dickerson. So if you're a fan of pumpkin spice, yesterday was a really great day because you got to enjoy Dunkin' Pumpkin Spice products because they are first out of the gate. 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Luke Bryan is up next.
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2: Quite hot and humid out there for your afternoon. Highs 92 to 95. A few isolated showers and storms will move in late tonight. Widely scattered showers and storms. Lows into the lower 70s. Some patchy late fog. For Friday, spotty showers and storms quickly moving southeastward. Highs lower 90s. Mostly sunny lower 90s again Saturday. 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That's Rock City Gardens high atop Lookout Mountain. And I'm Chief Meteorologist Patrick Hoare.
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0: Kevin Powers featuring Shaboozy with Move On. I'm Sherry Farmer with your random stat or study. Yeah. Experiment of the day. And today we've got this new study which is claiming that instrumental music and listening to spoken stories can actually activate the same brain networks involved in imagination and meaning making as listening to spoken stories. So now you know that. Yep. What you do with it? Well, I really don't know, but you know. Blake Shelton will follow Morgan Wallen after the break.
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0: Painted You Pretty, that is Hudson Westbrook. If you fly American Airlines, you're going to be excited about this. They are going to start installing screens in the seat backs of every plane in their fleet in 2028. So, I mean, yeah, we got some time to wait, but it will allow, you know, all passengers to experience, you know, watching a movie and, you know, not being bored. Although I don't think many people look very bored on planes anymore. I'm one that sleeps. I don't have to, like, bring in all my laptops and all the electronical devices, especially now that, like, everybody charges for you to have extra bags, right? So I, like, try to be as conservative as possible. So I try to travel light. So, yeah. It'll be great to have screens. On the way, we've got Zach Top with South to Sanity.
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8: Quite hot and humid out there for your afternoon. Highs 92 to 95. A few isolated showers and storms will move in late tonight. Widely scattered showers and storms. Lows into the lower 70s. Some patchy late fog. For Friday, spotty showers and storms quickly moving southeastward. Highs lower 90s. Mostly sunny lower 90s again Saturday. 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The perfect season starts now. 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That's Rock City Gardens high atop Lookout Mountain. And I'm Chief Meteorologist Patrick Hoare.
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2: ABC News, I'm Wayne Cabot. The FBI has seized the cell phone of former Congressman Eric Swalwell at San Francisco International Airport, and they served a search warrant at his D.C. home, part of a criminal investigation, according to ABC News sources. Oil prices are surging again as President Trump threatens Iran with an economic D-Day. The USS George Washington has arrived in the Mideast to end the long deployment for the USS Abraham Lincoln. Power's been out for a week after storms in Indiana and could be out a whole lot longer, says utilities president Melody Birmingham.
3: These are lines that ordinarily take us in systems that ordinarily take weeks or months that we are trying to accomplish in days and or weeks.
2: Jurors were sent home early today in Massachusetts as they await the closing instructions tomorrow in the trial of Lindsay Clancy, who says she was in the throes of postpartum psychosis when she fatally strangled her three children. This is ABC News.
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9: I'm Lucky Dot for Sequatchie Valley Now. A fire takes down a home in Jasper Highlands. Hal Allen has more.
10: At 8:49 Monday night, Jasper Highland Fire Department responded to a house fire on Victory Way in Jasper Farms. The home was fully engulfed and vacant. With support from Jasper and Kimball Fire Departments, crews found the collapsed house still threatening a nearby garage and worked to protect it and prevent forest spread. Two firefighters experienced heat-related issues. They were treated at the hospital. The fire was extinguished by 1:30 a.m.
9: A 2001 Mitsubishi sports car was traveling west on Klaus Hill Road in Grundy County when a driver lost control. The Tennessee Highway Patrol reports that the 17-year-old driver crossed the center line just before 11 p.m., going off the roadway, flipping, and striking a tree. The THP says the driver was injured, but no other information was released. A student disrupted a middle school football game in nearby Franklin County on Tuesday night by entering the field and pushing a player. A 16-year-old female was charged with assault and disorderly conduct. She was then released to her parents. She was banned by the TSSAA for Cornersville games for 1 year and received a lifetime ban from Franklin County Schools. For complete information on all of today's news, go to svalleynow.com. There you'll also find the arrest reports for Marion and Sequatchie counties. For The River 104.9 and Country Roads 93.3, I'm Lucky Knott.
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0: 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We hope that you will follow us on the socials. 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So we make it easy for you. 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Yes, we've got great prizes. 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And of course, serious news too. 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
5: Quite hot and humid out there for your afternoon. Highs 92 to 95. A few isolated showers and storms will move in late tonight. Widely scattered showers and storms. Lows into the lower 70s. Some patchy late fog. For Friday, spotty showers and storms quickly moving southeastward. Highs lower 90s. Mostly sunny lower 90s again Saturday. 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That's Rock City Gardens, high atop Lookout Mountain. And I'm Chief Meteorologist Patrick Hoare.
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0: Get to Drinking. That is Zach John King. And you might get to drinking later on today if it is your birthday and if you are of age. And, you know, of course, do so responsibly. Happy birthday! Some of the celebrities you share your birthday with include boxing promoter Don King. He is 95 years old today. Rock royalty Robert Plant of Led Zeppelin is 78. We also have Rudy Gatlin of the Gatlin Brothers, who is 74 today. Al Roker of the Today Show is 72. Fred Durst of Limp Bizkit is 56. Amy Adams is 51. And Andrew Garfield, a recovering Spider-Man, if you will, he is 43. And, oh, let's not forget, Demi Lovato is 34 today. Happy birthday, everybody. Make it a good one. Low Cash is up next.
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0: country. 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

0: That is Kane Brown with Woman. And you know, back in May, he opened his Kane Brown's on Broadway location, right? He's got himself a restaurant, it's, you know, bar, concert venue. And he also admitted that he has never really tried or does he like ranch dressing. He's just not a fan of it, doesn't like the smell of it. He shared that too back in May. And I'm just wondering if anyone has changed his mind yet. I'm hoping so. I want him to come to the ranch side, okay? Because it's good. On the way, we got Parmalee with Cowgirl.
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9: Now your 104.9 The River Tennessee Valley forecast. quite hot and humid out there for your afternoon. Highs 92 to 95. A few isolated showers and storms will move in late tonight. Widely scattered showers and storms. Lows into the lower 70s. Some patchy late fog. For Friday, spotty showers and storms quickly moving southeastward. Highs lower 90s. Mostly sunny lower 90s again Saturday. 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That's Rock City Gardens, high atop Lookout Mountain. And I'm Chief Meteorologist Patrick Hoare.
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3: ABC News, I'm Wayne Cabot. Relief has arrived for the long-serving crew aboard the USS Abraham Lincoln. U.S. Central Command says the USS George Washington aircraft carrier is now operating in the Middle East, replacing a ship where Defense Secretary Pete Hegseth said reports of mental health challenges and supply shortages were misrepresented. The Lindsey Clancy jury goes home early today, awaiting a long day tomorrow. The defense could rest. Clancy saying postpartum psychosis led her to kill her three children. Her supporters demonstrating outside the courthouse in Plymouth, Mass.
4: The jury is going to see and be aware. So the judge is going to try to limit that. Typically, you're going to see judges have different exits. They will allow them to exit the actual courthouse in a separate area where they're not forced to have to go through the protesters.
3: ABC News legal contributor Shauna Lloyd. The FBI searching the D.C. home of Eric Swalwell in a criminal investigation of the former congressman whose devices they seized. This is ABC News.
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Here is Jelly Roll. Let me tell

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0: phone keys wallet. That is Lainey Wilson along with John Mayer. And we do know that Lainey Wilson is going to lead this fall's All for the Hall benefit, which is coming up in September, actually on the 17th, in Los Angeles. Now, they haven't yet announced the rest of the artists, but it's going to be like a what they call a guitar pull with everybody on stage at once, taking turns doing their songs. So she's very excited about it. And those tickets are on sale now if you can make it out there. In the past, you know, Vince Gill and Emmylou Harris hosted the first All for the Hall show in New York City back in 2007. Blake Shelton, he was at the last one, which took place in Oklahoma, you know, his native state. So she's the perfect person for it. She's a great hostess. Russell Dickerson is next with Love You Like I Used To.
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14: Wildly scattered showers and storms will pop up out there through your evening hours. Otherwise, still hot and humid. Overnight tonight,

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0: that is Megan Maroney and Medicine, and her PR people. They're great. I tell you what, they have hooked her up. She's always played with them when she was a kid, but she is going to be an American Girl doll, like for real. Okay. She already has the clothes and accessories that are a part of the American Girl Megan Maroney collection. Okay. That is available online. Okay. As well as in stores now. So be on the lookout for that. But they've got an 18-inch doll, which is going to debut exclusively at Target later this year. So that is a first that any like celebrity has teamed up with American Girl. So it's supposed to debut November 22nd online and then in stores early December. And I'm sure it's going to sell out. It includes an iridescent guitar and mic stand, just like the one Megan uses on her tour. And these great accessories, a bright pink sequin stage outfit, and a denim option available as well. So I know that she's had like people clothes in, or adult clothes or whatever you want to call it, in Target too. So I love this because she does. She dresses so cute. And everything would be all matchy-matchy and pink. I love it. So congratulations to her. I mean, that is awesome to be immortalized as an American Girl doll. And you know she's going to get one or two, right? George Burge and Luke Bryan are next with Ride, Ride, Ride.
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9: Widely scattered showers and storms will pop up out there through your evening hours, otherwise still hot and humid. Overnight tonight, scattered showers and storms will move on through. Overnight lows lower 70s with some patchy late fog. For Friday, slowly drying out. High temperatures lower 90s, mostly sunny lower 90s again Saturday. 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
2: ABC News, I'm Wayne Cabot. A 35-year-old woman is being charged with pledging support to ISIS in an alleged plot to kill New York State lawmakers.
3: According to the FBI, she began discussing a plan to blow up or target the state capital of New York in Albany with a bomb, allegedly wanting to kill state senators as they were working.
2: ABC's Pierre Thomas, the FBI says Jessica Bowie gave material support to that terror organization. Jurors in the murder trial of Lindsay Clancy in Massachusetts are likely to begin deliberations next week. The defense plans to rest its case tomorrow after one more witness, forensic psychiatrist Philip Resnick, who's researched postpartum psychosis, which the defense says Lindsay Clancy had when she killed her three children. The USS Lincoln has started its trip home from the Middle East. That'll usually take several weeks. The USS George Washington has arrived to replace the very long-serving crew. This is ABC News.
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8: Good morning. We see some nasty storms on the radar here north of Chattanooga, especially on 24 Monteagle Mountain area if you're headed towards Nashville. On 24 within the next hour, give yourself extra time. There's some nasty weather, again, north of the Chattanooga area. As it builds right now, 153 southbound across that Chickamauga Dam, starting to get a little heavy there, trying to get out of the Hickson area. If you get hurt in a car accident, you're going to need a good law firm. That's why you need to call Garza Law here in East Tennessee. Google Garza Law. I'm Commander Chuck. You're on time traffic.
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0: say so. Song about the important things in life: self-care, well-being, mental health, and perhaps most importantly, understanding when you need to reach out for help. There is no shame in doing so. Dan and Shay there, and Say So. Stella Lefty on the way. Her breakthrough single, it's already crossed over to the pop chart.
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10: Good morning. We see some nasty storms on the radar here north of Chattanooga, especially on 24 Montego Mountain area if you're headed towards Nashville. On 24 within the next hour, give yourself an extra time. Just some nasty weather. Again, north of the Chattanooga area. As it builds right now, 153 southbound across that Chickamauga Dam, starting to get a little heavy there, trying to get out of the Hickson area. If you get hurt in a car accident, you're going to need a good law firm. That's why you need to call Garza Law here in East Tennessee. Google Garza Law. I'm Commander Chuck. You're on time traffic.
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16: Wildly scattered showers and storms will pop up out there through your evening hours. Otherwise, still hot and humid. Overnight tonight,

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1: 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That includes a song that is very pivotal in Scotty McCreery's career. He said when he put this out, if it hadn't been a hit, that would have been the end of it. He would have walked away from music entirely and gotten a real job, as he puts it. We'll play that song for you in just a few.
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4: Good morning. We see some nasty storms on the radar here north of Chattanooga, especially on 24 Monteagle Mountain area if you're headed towards Nashville. On 24 within the next hour, give yourself extra time. There's some nasty weather, again, north of the Chattanooga area. As it builds right now, 153 southbound across that Chickamauga Dam, starting to get a little heavy there, trying to get out of the Hickson area. If you get hurt in a car accident, you're going to need a good law firm. 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Google Garza Law. I'm Commander Chuck. You're on time traffic.
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0: 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Luke Combs, rethink some things. Lauren Elena, Chase Matthew, just a couple minutes off.
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5: Good morning. We see some nasty storms on the radar here north of Chattanooga, especially on 24 Monte Eagle Mountain area if you're headed towards Nashville. On 24 within the next hour, give yourself extra time. There's some nasty weather, again, north of the Chattanooga area. As it builds right now, 153 southbound across that Chickamauga Dam, starting to get a little heavy there, trying to get out of the Hickson area. If you get hurt in a car accident, you're going to need a good law firm. That's why you need to call Garza Law here in East Tennessee. Google Garza Law. I'm Commander Chuck. You're on time traffic.
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10: Wildly scattered showers and storms will pop up out there through your evening hours, otherwise still hot and humid. Overnight tonight, scattered showers and storms will move on through. Overnight lows lower 70s with some patchy late fog. For Friday, slowly drying out. High temperatures, lower 90s, mostly sunny, lower 90s again Saturday. 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
2: ABC News, I'm Wayne Cabot. 25 years after 9/11, the FBI says a woman who was then a little girl waving an American flag joined the other side.
3: Attempting to provide material, support, or resources to a designated foreign terrorist organization.
2: U.S. Attorney John Sarcone saying Jessica Bowie, 35, plotted to kill New York State lawmakers on behalf of the Islamic State group ISIS. Just one more witness in the defense will rest in the trial of Lindsay Clancy in Massachusetts, who says postpartum psychosis caused her to kill her three children. The debt the Treasury says America owes, $40 trillion and growing, with no agreement on what to do, is going to cost us in a lot of ways, says ABC National Security and Defense Analyst Mick Mulroy.
4: We're going to be paying more in interest on the debt per year than we're going to be paying for our defense budget per year.
2: The debt now more than the economies of seven countries combined. This is ABC News.
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10: Good morning. We see some nasty storms on the radar here north of Chattanooga, especially on 24 Montego Mountain area if you're headed towards Nashville. On 24 within the next hour, give yourself an extra time. Just some nasty weather, again, north of the Chattanooga area. As it builds right now, 153 southbound across that Chickamauga Dam, starting to get a little bit heavy there, trying to get out of the Hickson area. If you get hurt in a car accident, you're going to need a good law firm. That's why you need to call Garza Law here in East Tennessee. Google Garza Law. I'm Commander Chuck. You're on time traffic.
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0: Took a couple days off of the road for very good reason. His wife gave birth to baby number two. Congrats to hubby and wife, Parker McCollum and Killin' Me. Taylor Swift on the way. We'll go to the Toy Story 5 soundtrack, one of the biggest films of the year, and a big song to go along with it.
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8: Good morning. We see some nasty storms on the radar here north of Chattanooga, especially on 24 Montego Mountain area if you're headed towards Nashville on 24 within the next hour. Give yourself an extra time. Just some nasty weather, again, north of the Chattanooga area. As it builds right now, 153 southbound across at Chickamauga Dam, starting to get a little heavy there, trying to get out of the Hickson area. If you get hurt in a car accident, you're going to need a good law firm. That's why you need to call Garza Law here in East Tennessee. Google Garza Law. I'm Commander Chuck. 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
6: Now your 104.9 The River Tennessee Valley forecast.
15: One of these scattered showers and storms will pop up out there through your evening hours. Otherwise, still hot and humid. Overnight tonight, scattered showers and storms will move on through. Overnight lows lower 70s with some patchy late fog. For Friday, slowly drying out. High temperatures lower 90s, mostly sunny lower 90s again Saturday. 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
3: Good morning. We see some nasty storms on the radar here north of Chattanooga, especially on 24 Monteagle Mountain area if you're headed towards Nashville. On 24 within the next hour, give yourself extra time. There's some nasty weather, again, north of the Chattanooga area. As it builds right now, 153 southbound across that Chickamauga Dam, starting to get a little bit heavy there, trying to get out of the Hickson area. If you get hurt in a car accident, you're going to need a good law firm. That's why you need to call Garza Law here in East Tennessee. Google Garza Law. I'm Commander Chuck. You're on time traffic.
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7: Good morning. We see some nasty storms on the radar here north of Chattanooga, especially on 24 Monteagle Mountain area if you're headed towards Nashville. On 24 within the next hour, give yourself extra time. There's some nasty weather, again, north of the Chattanooga area. As it builds right now, 153 southbound across that Chickamauga Dam, starting a little bit heavy there, trying to get out of the Hickson area. If you get hurt in a car accident, you're going to need a good law firm. That's why you need to call Garza Law here in East Tennessee. Google Garza Law. I'm Commander Chuck. You're on time traffic.
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5: Now your 104.9 The River Tennessee Valley forecast.
15: One of these scattered showers and storms will pop up out there through your evening hours. Otherwise, still hot and humid. Overnight tonight, scattered showers and storms will move on through. Overnight lows lower 70s with some patchy late fog. For Friday, slowly drying out. High temperatures lower 90s, mostly sunny lower 90s again Saturday. 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
2: ABC News, I'm Wayne Cabot. The market took a tumble today. The Dow fell more than 700 points, or 1.3%, with the S&P and NASDAQ close behind. Lots for investors to worry about. The growing debt, higher inflation, oil prices shooting back up. Brent crude rose 2.4% after President Trump's latest threat to Iran of an economic doomsday of sanctions. The U.S. attorney in Albany says agents posing as Islamic terrorists nabbed a 35-year-old woman. Jessica Bowie.
3: As alleged, this defendant was radicalized online and spread messages of hate and violence against the American people.
2: The FBI says she went from a little girl waving the American flag after 9/11 to now having stickers of the falling towers. Hard Rock Casino giving away $100,000 to Gary, Indiana, to help locals recover from the storms that flooded homes and claimed lives. Utilities say it could be weeks or months before they can get the power all together. This is ABC News.
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8: I'm Lucky Dot for Sequatchie Valley Now. A fire takes down a home in Jasper Highlands. Hal Allen has more.
9: At 8:49 Monday night, Jasper Highland Fire Department responded to a house fire on Victory Way in Jasper Farms. The home was fully engulfed and vacant. With support from Jasper and Kimball Fire Departments, crews found the collapsed house still threatening a nearby garage and worked to protect it and prevent forest spread. Two firefighters experienced heat-related issues. They were treated at the hospital. The fire was extinguished by 1:30 a.m.
8: A 2001 Mitsubishi sports car was traveling west on Klaus Hill Road in Grundy County when a driver lost control. The Tennessee Highway Patrol reports that the 17-year-old driver crossed the center line just before 11 p.m., going off the roadway, flipping, and striking a tree. The THP says the driver was injured, but no other information was released. A student disrupted a middle school football game in nearby Franklin County on Tuesday night by entering the field and pushing a player. A 16-year-old female was charged with assault and disorderly conduct. She was then released to her parents. She was banned by the TSSAA for Cornersville games for 1 year and received a lifetime ban from Franklin County Schools. For complete information on all of today's news, go to svalleynow.com. There you'll also find the arrest reports for Marion and Sequatchie counties. For the River 104.9 and Country Roads 93.3, I'm Lucky Knott.
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12: Good morning. We see some nasty storms on the radar here north of Chattanooga, especially on 24 Montego Mountain area if you're headed towards Nashville. On 24 within the next hour, give yourself extra time. There's some nasty weather, again, north of the Chattanooga area. As it builds right now, 153 southbound across that Chickamauga Dam, starting to get a little heavy there, trying to get out of the Hickson area. If you get hurt in a car accident, you're going to need a good law firm. That's why you need to call Garza Law here in East Tennessee. Google Garza Law. I'm Commander Chuck. You're on time traffic.
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0: Be By You comes to us courtesy of Luke Combs, making a lot of fans very happy by expanding his already successful tour. A lot of dates rolling into 2027, in fact. We'll bring you even more great country in just a couple. Speaking of touring, a guy who's making the rounds this summer, Darius Rucker, is on the way.
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8: Good morning. We see some nasty storms on the radar here north of Chattanooga, especially on 24 Montego Mountain area if you're headed towards Nashville. On 24 within the next hour, give yourself extra time. There's some nasty weather, again, north of the Chattanooga area. As it builds right now, 153 southbound across that Chickamauga Dam, starting to get a little bit heavy there, trying to get out of the Hickson area. If you get hurt in a car accident, you're going to need a good law firm. That's why you need to call Garza Law here in East Tennessee. Google Garza Law. I'm Commander Chuck. You're on time traffic.
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12: One of these scattered showers and storms will pop up out there through your evening hours, otherwise still hot and humid. Overnight tonight, scattered showers and storms will move on through. Overnight lows lower 70s with some patchy late fog. For Friday, slowly drying out, high temperatures, lower 90s, mostly sunny, lower 90s again Saturday. 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

0: Worth Your Wild, latest one there from Russell Dickerson, who, of course, experienced crossover success with the song Happened to Me. And it looks like the ball is on the tee for another pop crossover with that song there. I'll have to wait and see. Jason Aldean is waiting in the wings as we play Great Country for you.
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3: Good afternoon. I'm looking at a wreck here in Lookout Valley. It's 24 eastbound, right near Cummings Highway. It's involving a truck and a car. You can get around it, but boy, is it slow. Almost back to the 59 split now through Lookout Valley on 24 east over here at Cummings Highway. Yes, it's heavy westbound. Headed out to the 59 split. Watch for radar 75 up through Bradley County. If you get locked out of your house or car, call Riggs Lock and Key 892-1700. I'm Commander Chuck. You're on time traffic.
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0: 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That is an incredible track record. Jacob Hackworth with a song of his own. That's what took you so long. Kane Brown's got a song for his wife coming up.
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4: Good afternoon. Trying to clear up this Rank and Lookout Valley. 24 eastbound near Cummings Highway. It was involving a truck. Hit the guardrail pretty good. It backed it up now on 24 east to the 59. Split it struggling through Lookout Valley. It continues to run a little bit heavy at times. Northbound 75 starting up over White Oak Mountain. Headed up towards Cleveland. If you get locked out of your house or car, it's okay. Call Rick's Lock and Key in Chattanooga. 892-1700. I'm Commander Chuck with your on-time traffic.
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9: Quantity scattered showers and storms will pop up out there through your evening hours. Otherwise, still hot and humid. Overnight tonight, scattered showers and storms will move on through. Overnight lows lower 70s with some patchy late fog. For Friday, slowly drying out. High temperatures lower 90s, mostly sunny lower 90s again Saturday. 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
2: ABC News, I'm Wayne Cabot. A confluence of concerning news sent the Dow tumbling just over 700 points today, with the S&P and NASDAQ indexes falling about 1%. President Trump's threat of economic doomsday for Iran has oil soaring more than 2%, interest rates and inflation rising, and then there's the debt of $40 trillion now, and with nothing being done to curb spending and borrowing.
3: Economists believe that debt it crowds out private investment. What that means is that it's pushing up interest rates, and it means that it's going to lower productivity, that is going to lower wage gains.
2: Bobby Kogan of American Progress, a policy institute. Law enforcement officials say Jessica Bowie, 35, swore allegiance to ISIS and stated a desire to carry out an attack on the New York State Capitol. They say she bought explosive materials and took photos of the Capitol complex in Albany. Agents say her extensive social media footprint tipped them off. This is ABC News.
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8: I'm Lucky Knott for Sequanchie Valley Now. A fire takes down a home in Jasper Highlands. Hal Allen has more.
9: At 8:49 Monday night, Jasper Highland Fire Department responded to a house fire on Victory Way in Jasper Farms. The home was fully engulfed and vacant. With support from Jasper and Kimball Fire Departments, crews found the collapsed house still threatening a nearby garage and worked to protect it and prevent forest spread. Two firefighters experienced heat-related issues. They were treated at the hospital. The fire was extinguished by 1:30 a.m.
8: A 2001 Mitsubishi sports car was traveling west on Klaus Hill Road in Grundy County when a driver lost control. The Tennessee Highway Patrol reports that the 17-year-old driver crossed the center line just before 11 p.m., going off the roadway, flipping, and striking a tree. The THP says the driver was injured, but no other information was released. A student disrupted a middle school football game in nearby Franklin County on Tuesday night by entering the field and pushing a player. A 16-year-old female was charged with assault and disorderly conduct. She was then released to her parents. She was banned by the TSSAA for Cornersville games for 1 year and received a lifetime ban from Franklin County Schools. For complete information on all of today's news, go to svalleynow.com. There you'll also find the arrest reports for Marion and Sequatchie counties. For The River 104.9 and Country Roads 93.3, I'm Lucky Knott.
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12: Good afternoon. Cleanup on this truck crash. 24 eastbound near Cummings Highway. It was out here long enough to slow down traffic all the way back to the 59. Split through this section of Lookout Valley on 24 east near Cummings Highway as they clean up this accident. Watch for radar 75 as you head up over White Oak Mountain towards the Cleveland area. If you get locked out of your house or car, it's okay. Call Rick's Lock and Key in Chattanooga, 892-1700. I'm Commander Chuck with your on-time traffic.
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9: Good afternoon. Cleanup on this truck crash. 24 eastbound near Cummings Highway. It was out here long enough to slow down traffic all the way back to the 59. Split through this section of Lookout Valley on 24 east near Cummings Highway as they clean up this accident. Watch for radar. 75 as you head up over White Oak Mountain towards the Cleveland area. If you get locked out of your house or car, it's okay. Call Rick's Lock and Key in Chattanooga, 892-1700. I'm Commander Chuck with your on-time traffic.
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2: While these scattered showers and storms will move through your nighttime hours, some late fall developing, lows into the lower 70s. For Friday, any spotty showers and storms will quickly move on through. Drier for the afternoon, highs lower 90s, mostly sunny, dry and hot for the weekend, highs each day into the lower 90s. 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

0: 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Now to the studios for Back to the Name of Jesus.
1: Hello, everyone. This is Back to the Name of Jesus. I'm David Wooden, and my sister's here in studio, too. I'm glad that everybody is with us, listening. I want to start off with prayer. Father, we ask that you help us, that you help the people that are listening, that you use us, Lord. Everyone, please speak to the hearts. Please intervene to heal, to save, to deliver, to restore, whatever needs to be done. In Jesus' name, amen. So I want to start off with some scripture, and then maybe we'll have a song or two or three, maybe even, depending on my messages are not long. So I'm going to be in Romans, actually Romans 6, 7, and 8, a little bit of Ephesians, and some in John. Starting with Romans chapter 7, starting with the 18th verse, I'm reading out of the King James. For I know that in me, that is in my flesh, dwells no good thing, for to will is present with me, but how to perform that which is good, I don't find it. For the good that I would, I don't do. But the evil, which I don't want to, I do. Now, if I do that I would not do, it is no more I that do it, but sin that's dwelling in me. I find then a law that when I would do good, evil is with me. For I delight in the law of God after the inward man, but I see another law in my members. That's our hands and feet and tongue and all of the parts of our body. And that's warring against the law of my mind and bringing me into captivity to the law of sin, which is in my members. O wretched man that I am, who shall deliver me from the body of this death that I'm describing to you? I thank God through Jesus Christ our Lord. So then, with the mind, I myself serve the law of God, but with the flesh, the law of sin. So, a lot of people use this as an excuse for sin, unfortunately. But Paul here is simply telling what it was like in the world before God sent his Son to deliver us. And I believe I can prove that. If you read this in context, it's very plain. So, he says, that which I don't want to do, I do, but what I really want to do, I can't because I'm weak in the flesh. So, then he goes on to say, who shall deliver me from this? Well, who did? Well, he's not lying because he said somebody delivered him from that. O wretched man that I am, who will deliver me from this body of death? Thanks be to God through Jesus Christ our Lord. Jesus set us free from what Paul was describing so that we don't have to live like that anymore. In fact, it's commanded that we not live like that anymore. I'm going to read you that right out of the Bible here. And if you read this, or if you read any part of the Bible, and you're looking for a reason to be able to sin, and you're wanting to sin, then you don't love God like you need to love God, if you love Him at all. And I believe I can prove that. Please don't think I'm being mean to people. I'm trying to help. Jesus was truthful when He talked to the people. Of course, they hated him. They crucified him. But he told them that they were a generation of snakes and that they were hypocrites and that they weren't living right. Now, I'm not here to tell people that they're not living right if they're living right. But I'm here to say that if you're looking for a way to sin, you're reading the wrong book, because it tells you how not to sin. So Jesus said this, "If you love me, keep my commandments." That's in John 14 and 15. If you love me, keep my commandments. Jesus said in 1 John 5 and 3, it was John talking, but it was through the Holy Spirit, which that's Jesus. He said, "My commandments are not grievous." I'm not telling you to do something that you can't do. And what are his commandments? Well, Paul lays them out in several different places. Let's look at Ephesians 5, 1 through 3. Ephesians 5, 1 through 3. "Be ye therefore followers of God as dear children, and walk in love," that's Christ's commandment right there, walk in love, "as Christ also hath loved us, and hath given himself for us an offering and a sacrifice to God for a sweet smelling savor. But fornication," that's sexual sins, including all sexual sins, "and all uncleanness and covetousness, let it not once be named among you as becomes saints. Neither filthiness, nor foolish talking, nor jesting, which are not convenient, but rather giving of thanks." So, this is his commandments, right here, that we not sin. If you love me, you'll keep my commandments, and they're not grievous. They're not unable to be kept. Let's look at Romans 6, 1 through 4. "What shall we say then? Shall we continue in sin that grace may abound? God forbid." Now, I can go down to the first grade down here, and they will understand exactly what that means. God forbid. That means you can't do that. "Shall we continue in sin? God forbids it." I'm sorry if you're wanting to sin. You need to get saved. "How shall we," I'm sounding hard, but I know that there's a group of people, and Jesus was talking about those people in the churches that he was talking to John in Revelation. He said, you hate the doctrine of the Nicolaitans, which I also hate. Those were those people that said that you could live in sin and still have no condemnation. There is no condemnation in Christ. But it goes on to say, "For them that walk not after the flesh, but after the Spirit." You have to take it all. You can't just stop where you want to. He hates the doctrine of those Nicolaitans. "Shall we continue in sin? God forbid. How shall we that are dead to sin live any longer therein?" So it goes on to say, "Like Christ was raised up from the dead by the glory of the Father, even so we also should walk in newness of life." Okay, and we're going to talk more about that newness of life in Romans 6 and 12 through 18. "Let not sin therefore reign in your mortal body, that you should obey it in the lust thereof. Neither yield ye your members as instruments of unrighteousness unto sin." That's your hands, your feet, your private parts, your tongue, your eyes, everything about you. You can't let them sin. There's a doctrine out there that says, "Well, when I sin, it's just this old body sinning." Yeah, it is. It's telling you right here, you can't do that. Don't listen to these false doctrines, but get on the way to heaven. I guess this is a hard message for people that want to live in sin, but people that, you know, want to please the Lord, it's not a hard message at all. He said, "Keep my commandments. They're not grievous." Neither yield ye your members as instruments of unrighteousness unto sin, but yield yourself to God as those that are alive from the dead, and your members as instruments of righteousness unto God. For sin shall not have dominion over you, for you are not under the law, but under grace. Now they take that verse to mean that sin shall not have dominion over you, even if they're sinning. But that's not what it means at all. It plainly says, don't. God forbid. You know, Peter talked about Paul writing some things that was hard to be understood, that people rest to their own destruction, as they do also all the other scriptures. Don't do that. What then? Shall we sin because we're not under the law, but under grace? There's that pesky little phrase again. God forbid. Know ye not that to whom you yield yourselves servants to obey, his servants you are? Whether of sin unto death or of obedience unto righteousness. But God be thanked that you used to be the servants of sin, but you have obeyed from the heart that form of doctrine which was delivered unto you, being made free from sin, and you became the servants of righteousness. Servants of righteousness, that means your members are doing righteous things, not unrighteous things. Otherwise, they're servants of sin unto death. This is very plain, not cloudy at all. We are not to let any part of our body be used for sin at all. If we do sin, do we have an advocate with the Father? Of course we do, but we can't just live in open sin and say, oh boy, I've got it made. Then your heart's not with God and you're not in love with Him. That's just like a good friend. If you've got a good friend, don't you want to be trustworthy to that friend? Don't you want them to be able to count on you and depend on you? I mean, if I had a friend like some of these people say they can live and do anything, I wouldn't want them, if I went out of town, I wouldn't want them around my wife and kids or around my stuff. Because they're not trustworthy. You know, that's just like if you love your family, you're going to want to do right to your family. You're not going to seek a way to try to undermine your family or your friends. What kind of person are you? That decision is up to you. So, lastly, I want to look at Romans 8, 1 through 14. Romans 8, 1 through 14. There is therefore now no condemnation to them which are in Christ Jesus. Here's the rest of it. Who walk not after the flesh, but after the Spirit. For the law of the Spirit of life in Christ Jesus hath made me free from the law of sin and death. And I know how some people read this, and that's what I am condemning. Sin in the flesh. That's what Jesus condemned. He didn't come to condemn us. But it's plain that through all the scriptures that I've read, you can't yield your members to sin. For what the law could not do, in that it was weak, God, sending his own Son in the likeness of sinful flesh and for sin, condemned sin in the flesh, there it is, that the righteousness of the law might be fulfilled in us, who walk not after the flesh, but after the Spirit. There's that same phrase again, twice. For they that are after the flesh do mind the things of the flesh. But they that are after the Spirit, the things of the Spirit. For to be carnally minded is death, but to be spiritually minded is life and peace. Because the carnal mind is enmity against God. For it neither can be subject to that law of God. It's not subject, neither indeed can be. That means with your members. So then they that are in the flesh cannot please God. But you are not in the flesh. But in the Spirit, if so be, that the Spirit of God dwells in you. Now, if any man have not the Spirit of Christ, he's none of his. But if Christ be in you, the body is dead because of sin, but the Spirit is life because of righteousness. Once again, they use that to try to prove that no matter what the body does, it's okay. If you want to sin, go ahead. But you don't love Jesus, and you're not keeping his commandments, and they're not grievous. plainly says, you know, there's no way you can rectify this. But if the spirit of him that it raised up Jesus from the dead dwell in you, he that raised up Christ from the dead shall also quicken your mortal bodies by his spirit that dwells in you. Therefore, brethren, you are debtors not to the flesh to live after the flesh. How plain is that? For if you live after the flesh, you will die. But if you through the spirit, and this is how you do it, do kill the deeds of the body, you shall live. For as many as are led by the Spirit of God are the sons of God. The Spirit of God is not going to lead you over to Sister Sally's house while her husband's off on a business trip. But that is another spirit that'll do that. Which one do you have? I'm sorry that I'm so plain and blunt. I don't know why. I hate this doctrine. It's taking people to hell. Please hear what I've said. Please listen to the scriptures. Don't listen to men that try to whittle-waddle around and look and jump over here and jump over there. Read this thing through. It's very plain what Paul is saying, what the Holy Spirit's saying. You can't serve two masters. You'll love the one and hate the other. Father, I hope I've done good. This is a very, very strange message for me. I don't know why that I come across in just the fashion that I did. I pray, Lord, for everybody out there that hears this message to be in your will and to see what I'm trying to say and let the Spirit lead them and not of this world and not men. Thank you, Jesus. Amen. Now we're going to try to sing some songs, and I hope you still love me. We may be about to step out of the frame a little bit. So, there we go.
2: Here we are.
1: All right.
2: Which one are you doing first?
1: Well, I'm going to try to do this old song. You know, people say they don't have religion, they got Christianity. That's good. I like that saying too. But good old-fashioned religion is Christianity. You know, James said that, you know, pure religion and undefiled before God and the Father is to visit the fatherless and widows in their affliction and to keep yourself unspotted from the world. I like this song. In this world I've tried most everything, and I'm happy now to say there's nothing like religion.

0: Okay. 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Because my voice needs a rest.
1: Okay.
0: Thank you.
1: I didn't bring any music. I'm going to try to do it by memory. It's a simple one. I think I can. Jesus, help me.

0: name of this program, Baptist, in the name of Jesus. Can you sing that song that says, "Give me Jesus"? You have without you song.
1: I don't know if I can or not.
0: In the morning when I rise.
1: I'm trying to remember what key. It's too high.

0: couldn't remember the rest.
1: So we're going to try one more old song. Old Jack Gallagher used to sing this song. I loved him. He was such a blessing to me. Play with that just a little bit.

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3: ABC News, I'm Wayne Cabot. Flight cancellations piling up at Northeast airports. Severe weather, a confirmed large dangerous tornado on the ground in Dover, Delaware. The Trump administration will end summer blend gasoline rules 2 weeks early as it tries to ease the pain at the pumps. Summer blend cuts air pollution but costs more. Oil cost more today, crude rising higher as President Trump vowed economic D-Day against Iran, the Dow down more than 700. She was 10 when terrorists knocked down the Twin Towers. Today, 25 years later, the FBI says Jessica Bowie became part of the Islamic State group, going from a girl who waved the American flag after 9/11 to joining the other side.
4: Attempting to provide material support or resources to a designated foreign terrorist organization.
3: U.S. Attorney John Sarcone says she plotted to kill New York State lawmakers on behalf of the terror group ISIS. This is ABC News.
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0: Move On comes to us courtesy of Kevin Powers, working alongside Shibuzi, who crashed a couple's wedding photo. They were standing alongside a riverbank, and pretty soon here came Shibuzi on a float trip. He was caught by the camera, a viral moment, to be sure. 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
9: 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South Pittsburgh City Meetings are the second Tuesday of each month at 6 p.m. at the Senior Center on Elm Avenue. Whitwell City Meetings are the second Thursday of each month at 6 p.m. at the City Hall. Monteagle City Meetings are the last Monday of the month at 5 p.m. City Hall. The Marion County Commission Meetings are the last Monday of each month at 6 p.m. at the Lawson Building on Ridley Avenue. The Marion County School Board typically meets on the second Monday of each month at 5 p.m. at the Central Office in Jasper.
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14: While these scattered showers and storms will move through your nighttime hours, some late fall developing, lows into the lower 70s. For Friday, any spotty showers and storms will quickly move on through. Drier for the afternoon, highs lower 90s, mostly sunny, dry and hot for the weekend, highs each day into the lower 90s. 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

0: 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I'm Steve Brewer. Make it a great one. Parmalee is on the way.
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10: While these scattered showers and storms will move through your nighttime hours, some late fall developing, lows into the lower 70s. For Friday, any spotty showers and storms will quickly move on through. Drier for the afternoon, highs lower 90s, mostly sunny, dry and hot for the weekend, highs each day into the lower 90s. 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
2: ABC News, I'm Dave Packer. Terror plot thwarted. The FBI arrests a woman, 35-year-old Jessica Bowie, allegedly pledging allegiance to ISIS and planning to attack the New York State Capitol building in Albany. First Assistant U.S. Attorney John Sarcone.
3: As alleged, this defendant was radicalized online and spread messages of hate and violence against the American people.
2: Rising national debt weighing heavily on the stock market, which suffered its worst loss in 3 weeks. The Dow closing down more than 703 points. The U.S. government's debt topped $40 trillion Wednesday. In Massachusetts, after less than an hour of testimony, the jury in the murder trial of Lindsay Clancy sent home early this morning. Her attorneys claim she killed her three children due to postpartum psychosis. In Ukraine, a Russian missile barrage killing at least 14 people in Kyiv. Emergency crews pulling people from the rubble as fires burn through residential buildings. This is ABC News.
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